0: Hello, and welcome to Give My Regards to Broadway, a showcase for classic and contemporary music from the Broadway stage. I'm your host, Tom Taylor. On today's program, we go back to the 1960s, 1950s, and 1960s, and the great era of variety television programming. Most Americans today have never seen any episodes of The Ed Sullivan Show, which ran on CBS from 1948 to 1971. But 60, 70 years ago, The Ed Sullivan Show was that era's must-see TV. Ed Sullivan was very liberal in his programming. He had an excellent eye and ear for new talent, and to be on his show was a very big deal. Americans saw the Beatles for the first time on The Ed Sullivan Show. Major new talents, particularly African-American performers, were welcomed on the show. And his support for the arts, especially the talents on the Broadway stage, gave new shows and performers the boost sometimes needed to make a show a hit. Case in point, Lerner and Lowe's Camelot. It was the first Lerner and Lowe musical to open after My Fair Lady. The score was magnificent, but the theater-going public seemed unsure about seeing a musical about King Arthur and the Knights of the Round Table. That all changed in March 1961, when Richard Burton, Julie Andrews, and Robert Goulet appeared on The Ed Sullivan Show and performed three numbers. After being on The Ed Sullivan Show, Camelot was a huge hit and a major best-selling cast album. So here we go, back to The Ed Sullivan Show.
1: Good evening, ladies and gentlemen, tonight from New York, Sullivan Show. And now, here he is, live from New York.

0: let me explain the scene. The unhappy young Guinevere has arrived at the court of Camelot to marry a man she's never seen. Deeply unhappy at this marriage of convenience arranged by treaty, when she arrives in Camelot, Guinevere tells her troubles to a young man she meets there, and he tries to persuade her to stay in Camelot. Guinevere does not know the charming young man is King Arthur.
1: It's true. It's true. The crown has made it clear. The climate must be perfect all the year. Hello was made.

When I was a lad of 18, our dear King Pendragon died in London and left no one to succeed him. Only a sword stuck through a stone which stood in an anvil. Written on it in letters of gold, it said, "Whoso pulleth out this sword of this stone and anvil is rightwise king born of all England." And many men tried to dislodge it, but none could. Finally, a great tournament was proclaimed for New Year's Day so that all the mightiest knights in England might be assembled at one time to have a try at the sword. I went to London as squire to my cousin Sir Kay. On the morning of the tournament, Kay discovered he'd left his sword at home and gave me a shilling to ride back and fetch it. On my way through London, I passed the square and saw there this sword rising from a stone. Not thinking very quickly, I thought it was a war memorial. The square was deserted. I decided to save myself a journey and borrow it. I tried to pull it out. I failed. Tried again. I failed again. Then I closed my eyes. With all my strength, I tried. One last time. No. It moved in my hand. And slowly, it slid from the stone. I heard a great roar. When I opened my eyes, the square was filled with people shouting, "Long live the king! Long live the king!" I looked at the sword, saw the blade gleamed with letters of gold. That's how I became king. I never knew I would be, I never wanted to be. Since I am, I've been ill at ease in my crown until I dropped from the tree and my eyes beheld you. And suddenly, for the first time, I felt I was king. I was glad to be king. And most astonishing of all, I wanted to be the wisest, most heroic, most splendid king who ever sat on any throne. If you will come with me, my lady, I will arrange for a carriage to return you to your father. Sir. This way.

0: Well, you know, I find myself in a rather uncomfortable position at the moment because I'm about to issue a very friendly challenge, knowing full well that these two fellas were darn good boxers. In Vienna and here, Fritz Lowe, he was a boxer. He eventually was knocked out by Tony Canzoneri, who was a great fighter. And up in Harvard, Alan Lerner was a boxer, and I don't think he was ever knocked out. So this is a very friendly challenge. Because Alan and Fritz, the two of you, just won't get off this stage until you do one of your own numbers. Are you in favor of that? Would you like to have the film do that? Now, tell you what to do. The House has voted here. Which number of the two of you great composers and lyricists decided to sing?
1: Well, Ed, if you'll keep Richard Burton in his dressing room, we'll try and do one of his songs from Camelot. The age-old problem of every man.
0: How to handle a woman.

Now here singing the hit ballad of Camelot, one of their great stars, Robert Goulet, singing If Ever I Would Leave You. Robert.

0: My Fair Lady with Camelot. The show was a favorite of the Kennedy White House, and Camelot's memorable refrain, for one brief shining moment, was forever associated with John Kennedy's tenure as president.
1: Now, I'm thinking of Broadway shows, Alan and Fritz, and obviously, in every show, there are problems. Now, what were the problems that the two of you faced in Camelot?
2: Well, the great challenge, Ed, was to bring a show to Broadway to follow My Fair Lady.
1: Right.
2: We knew, of course, that the audiences would be comparing them. But we also knew that no matter what the audience had on its mind, the business of the play was to make them forget everything but Camelot.
1: Now, here's one of the greatest thrills we've ever had on our stage. The famous Welsh motion picture and Shakespearean star Richard Burton as King Arthur and lovely Julie Andrews as Guinevere. One of the many amusing numbers in Camelot comes to life when they query, what do the simple folk do?

0: not.
1: I have been informed by those who know them well. They find relief in quite a clever way. When they're sorely pressed, they whistle for a spell, and whistling seems to brighten up their day. And that's what simple folk could do, so they say.
0: They whistle?
1: So they say.

0: Once upon the road, I came upon a lad singing in a voice three times his size. When I asked him why, he told me he was sad, and singing always made his spirits rise. And that's what simple folk do, I surmise.
1: They sing.
0: I surmise.
2: Arise, my love, arise, my love, Apollo's lighting the sky.

am told, they dance a fiery dance and whirl till they're completely uncontrolled. 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

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And that's what simple

0: And we just heard songs from Camelot performed on The Ed Sullivan Show back in 1961 by Richard Burton, Robert Goulet, and Julia Andrews. We have a little assistance also from Fritz Lowe and Alan J. Lerner. Here now are songs from other major Broadway shows that were on The Ed Sullivan Show in the 1950s and 60s. West Side Story, Man of La Mancha, Oliver, My Fair Lady, and Oklahoma.
1: Now, ladies and gentlemen, here the balcony scene from West Side Story with young Cara Lawrence playing the part of Juliet and Larry Kent playing the part of an uptown Romeo just after a rumble.
2: Maria! Maria! Come down.
3: No.
2: Just for a minute.
3: A minute is not enough.
2: For an hour, then.
3: I cannot.
2: Then I'm coming up.
3: Oh, no, please.
2: You're like them, afraid.
3: Afraid? Imagine being afraid.
2: You see?
3: I see you.
2: See only me.

0: want me. Go quickly. Please.
1: I love you.
0: Yes, yes, but hurry. Go. Buenas noches.
1: Buenas noches.
0: When will I see you?
1: Tomorrow.
0: I work at the bridal shop. Come there.
1: At sundown.
0: Good night.
1: Good night.
0: Tony! What does Tony stand for?
1: Anton.
0: Te adoro, Anton.
1: Te adoro, Maria.

scene from probably one of the greatest shows to ever come to New York, West Side Story. Now that the curtain is open, revealed as this ragged band of criminals, including the 17th century novelist Cervantes, played by Richard Kiley. And in the dungeon with Cervantes is his servant Sancho Panza, played by Irving Jacobson. Now, other prisoners.

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He reads them from morn till night. Yes, and often through the night as well. And all that he reads oppresses him, fills him with indignation at man's murderous ways toward man. Well, he broods, and he broods, and he broods. And finally, from so much brooding, his brains dry up. He lays down the melancholy burden of sanity and conceives the strangest project ever imagined. To become a night errant and sally forth into the world righting all wrongs. No longer shall he be plain and unsociana, but a dauntless knight, no less, Don Quixote de la Mancha!

0: course, everyone knows it is imperative that a knight should have a lady. 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Don Quixote discovers his lady, all sweetness, all grace, all delicacy, in the person of Aldonza, the serving girl of the inn at Tobosa.
1: Hi there, old hack! Boro, here's something to warm your hearts and cover your bones. 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
1: What does that mean? 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
0: The mission of each true knight. 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

0: Here's the great love song of David Merrick's new hit show, Oliver. The title of the song, As Long As He Needs Me. The singer, one of Oliver's stars, London's Georgia Brown. Georgia?
1: He doesn't act as though he cares, but deep inside, I know he cares.

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Well, now I'm going to let you form your conclusion, because here is John Michael King, who introduced the hit to the country, In My Fair Lady. John Michael King.

0: you all know that his talent is inherent because he is the son of Dennis King that the country has cheered for years.
1: Now, you've heard the music of My Fair Lady. You've heard it in hotels, in nightclubs, on disc jockey programs, and on your car radio. So here from My Fair Lady is the English star Stanley Holloway and two of his chums, Gordon Dilworth and Rodney McLennan, in their rousing With a Little Bit of Luck. So let's hear it for them out there.
2: Good on, Eliza. You're a noble daughter. 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It's just faith, hope, and a little bit of luck. 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
1: Get up! 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
2: Oh, what a common man.
0: Now, boys, we must be neighborly like.
3: Right. Yes.
0: The Lord above made man to help his neighbor, no matter where, on land or sea or foam.

two other graduates of Oklahoma return to the fold tonight. One of them, John Raitt, one of the stars of Pajama Game. The other one, Florence Henderson, one of the stars of the Pinza show, the Pinza Slezak show, Fanny. Here they collaborate in one of the opening night numbers.

0: Today on Give My Regards to Broadway, we have Broadway on the Ed Sullivan Show in the 1950s and 1960s. We just heard Carol Lawrence and Larry Kurtz sing Tonight from West Side Story. Richard Kiley, Joan Diener, and Irving Jacobson sang Man of La Mancha, What Does He Need, What Does He Want of Me, and The Impossible Dream from Man of La Mancha. Georgia Brown sang As Long as He Needs Me from Oliver. John Michael King sang On the Street Where You Live from My Fair Lady, and Stanley Holloway, Gordon Dilworth, and Rodney McLennan sang With a Little Bit of Luck from My Fair Lady. And finally, Lawrence Henderson and John Raitt singing People Will Say We're in Love from Oklahoma. Now, among the highlights in our next segment are Gertrude Lawrence in The King and I. And that would be from a 1951, maybe early 1952, Ed Sullivan Show. Pearl Bailey heading the all-African-American version of Hello, Dolly in 1967. The cast of Hair in 1968, bringing a new sound to Broadway and to the music world. And a very, very Ed Sullivan moment from Bye Bye Birdie.
1: Here is John Raitt, one of the stars of the Broadway smash hit musical, Pajama Game, singing the delightful and actually poignant, Hey There.

You know, Irving Berlin summed it all up when he said there's no business like show business. For instance, take the current case of a very talented singer called Juanita Hall. She's in the Rodgers Hammerstein smash hit South Pacific. For years, she was always a great singer. She was a great singer with the Hall Johnson Choir. But in this show, she got her big chance and became overnight a Broadway star. She's going to sing one of the songs and one of the song hits that she created in South Pacific, Valley High. So let's really have a great hand for a great one. Juanita Hall.

Now, joining in tonight in the celebration, here is Cab Calloway. So let's bring him on here.

0: You know, that would have been very difficult to handle in the Harvest Moon Ball, Gertrude. It's lucky you and I didn't edit. You know, this is the first time, I know that I'm right in this, the first time here's a great star who's been starred in all sorts of Broadway productions with all sorts of producers of great names. But this is the first time you ever were starred in a Rodgers and Hammerstein show.
1: That's right, yes.
0: Well, how did you, I'm going to take a period out of the show, how did you get to know them?
1: Well, I've known Mr. Rodgers and Mr. Hammerstein ever since I first came here in 1924 as very great and dear friends. But I've never, as you say, had the privilege and excitement of working for them and with them before. And it really is, I think, without sounding like a member of an admiration society, I really believe that this is the most exciting character that I have ever played the whole time I've been in the theater.
0: Well, I was going to ask you to do another one of those songs. You know that song in the schoolroom, that Getting to Know You?
1: Oh, the one I sing to the children. Yeah.
0: But if you sing it, if you determine to sing it.
1: Determine?
0: I say if you determine to sing it.
1: All right.
0: To sing it, would you explain the audience the setting of it? Because, you know, there are very few of them out there have been able to buy tickets for it as yet.
1: Oh, how delicious. Well, if you think it would help, I think maybe I should. This scene takes place in the schoolroom at the Court of Siam, the King's Palace at the Court of Siam. And I have been there for almost a year as an English governess to teach the royal children, the princes and princesses, how to speak and conduct themselves in the correct English and Western manner. And after all this time, I've finally managed to win the warmth and affection of these children. And in this particular scene, at this moment, one little princess, Siamese princess, looks up at me and she says, "You like us?" To which I reply, "Oh, yes. I like you very much. I like you very much indeed." It's a very ancient saying, but a true and honest thought, that if you become a teacher, by your pupils you'll be taught.

0: Now, as originally presented, You're the Top was sung by a girl and a boy. The girl was Ethel Merman, and the boy was William Gaxton. And the whole thought of the song was that the girl was very much in love with the fellow, and he wasn't in love with her. Now, tonight, the girl is played by Broadway's newest musical comedy star, the very lovely Dolores Grigg. The boy, again, is played by William Gaxton. So here they are, and You're the Top.
1: Well, in words poetic, I'm so pathetic that I've always found it best, instead of getting them off my chest, to let them rest unexpressed. I hate parading my serenading, or I'll probably miss a bar. But if this ditty is not so pretty, at least it'll tell you how great you are.

0: You know, I was talking to Pearl Bailey today, and we were calling it Pearl, one of the all-time greats of the American musical theater. Sylvia and I have been dear friends for a quarter of a century. I told producer David Merritt, another old friend, that Pearl was one star that naturally I'd love to have for this 20th year show. Mr. Merritt not only agreed, but sent along Pearl's entire Hello Dolly supporting cast from the St. James Theater. So here's Pearl in one of the show-stopping numbers before the parade passes by.
1: Ephraim, Ephraim, let me go. It's been long enough, Ephraim. Every evening for all these years, I've put out the cat, I've locked the door, I've made myself a hot rum toddy. And before going to bed, I said a prayer, thanking God that I was independent. No one else's life was mixed with mine. And then one night, an oak leaf fell out of my Bible. I placed it there when you asked me to marry you. A perfectly good oak leaf, but now without life and without color. I suddenly realized that I was like that leaf. For years, I had not shed one tear, nor had I been filled with that wonderful hope that something or other would turn out well. Where from? I've decided to rejoin the human race. And I want you. You, Ephraim, to give me away.

0: Cornelius is taking us down to see the 14th Street Parade. Everybody will be marching.
1: Oh, Irene, you're crying.
0: Oh, Dolly, the world is full of wonderful things. Come with us, Dolly.

0: Well, sir, you know, before the parade passes by, you and I have known each other a long time.
1: Yeah, I think, I'm not sure, I think it was the first show that I did here with you, and I think we still look the same. And
0: you do.
1: Yes, at least we're hoping. We're hoping. But one thing for sure, we're here.
0: We're here.

Well, there seems to be some problem with this CD, so we're just going to move forward. And what we've been listening to these past few minutes has been John Raitt singing Hey There from the Pajama Game. Juanita Hall sang Holly High from South Pacific. Cab Calloway sang It Ain't Necessarily So, and There's a Boat That's Leaving for Soon for New York from Porgy and Bess. Gertrude Lawrence sang Getting to Know You from The King and I. William Gaxton and Dolores Gray sang To the Top from Anything Goes. Burl Bailey and Cass sang Before the Parade Passes By from Hello Dolly. And so we're going to move forward here. Now, to bring our program today to a close, we have a few more wonderful entertainment moments from the Ed Sullivan Show. Here now are songs and the stars who introduced them. Pat Suzuki singing I Enjoy Being a Girl from Flower Drum Song. Anthony Newley singing What Kind of Fool Am I from Stop the World, I Want to Get Off. And Carol Channing singing Diamonds Are a Girl's Best Friend from Gentlemen Prefer Blondes.

on the hand may be quite continental, but diamonds are a girl's best friend. A kiss may be grand, but it won't pay the rental on your humble flat or help you at the

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There may come a time when a lass needs a lawyer, but diamonds are a girl's

0: My apartment?
1: Cozy.
0: Yes.
1: Oh, Mr. Vidal, do you think I can have a personally autographed picture just to prove it to myself tomorrow that I was really here?
0: Oh, that's the least I can do. With mustache or without?
1: Yeah, without.
0: Yes, for?
1: Charity.
0: For charity?
1: Who is with me in my apartment tonight, alone, I swear it. Vittorio Vidal.
0: Yes, I know the rest, yes. Eccola.
1: Oh, gee, thanks. Oh, it may not be enough.
0: But what?
1: To prove to my girlfriends I was really here. Oh, say, do you think I could have some small article of personal apparel? You know, like a tie, a handkerchief, an old camel's hair coat, anything.
0: Yes, yes. I get something for you right now. You won't leave.
1: Hurricane Hazel could strike. I'm not moving.
0: All right.
1: Oh, you're cute. Oh, the girls at the ballroom wouldn't believe me in a million years.

0: very sorry. Yes. I beg your pardon. I used this in my first picture, Million Dollar Lips. It's yours.
1: Oh, oh, what a beautiful black thing.
0: No, no, no, no, no, no, no. It's a hat. Eccola. Wait, there's some more.

0: a posturepedic.
1: Yes, yes. I use this in the dancing spy. It's yours.
0: Oh, I couldn't.
1: Oh, you must.
0: I can't.
1: I insist.
0: I'll take it.
1: Wait, there's some more.
0: Shall we

Ed Sullivan. Me, Harry McAfee, appearing with

So I did get that track to play, after all. That was Paul Lind and Company in Bye Bye Birdie. And to fill the gaps in this part of the show, we heard Who Can I Turn To from The Royal of the Grease Paint the Smile of the Crowd with Anthony Newley, Wunderbar with Patricia Morrison from Kiss Me Kate, If My Friends Could See Me Now from Sweet Charity with the wonderful Gwen Verdon. And it is time to say that's the end of Give My Regards to Broadway for June 2026. Thank you, as always, for listening. And next month, on July 2nd, we will have a new program of great songs from Broadway with a featured album, Just in Time, with Jonathan Groff. So until then, be well, be happy, be careful, and look forward to doing this again next month. Bye-bye.

0: 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Happy Thursday.
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0: Welcome to another episode of our beloved radio show. 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
1: We love Southeast Asia Thursdays.
0: Absolutely. I hope you enjoy this really calming, really beautiful meditation frequency that we've included to ensure that you are at your utmost relaxation while listening to our selections.
1: Yeah, everybody take some deep breaths. It's Thursday night. You got nothing to worry about. You might have something to worry about, but...
0: Happy Pride.
1: Happy Pride.
0: Congratulations.
1: Oh, thank you. You too. Wow.
0: Congratulations, everyone part of the LGBTQ plus community. We salute you.
1: We deadass salute you.
0: You guys are so chill.
1: Hell yeah. We're playing a funky bunch of music tonight. We started off with three songs from the new Feeble Little Horse album. It was Rewind, Dior, and Shopping. Beautiful album.
0: That's off of the album Bit Not. It was just released, I think, like 2 weeks ago.
1: Really, really scratching the itch that I didn't know I had. Feeble Little Horse, we loved their last album, Girl with Fish.
0: Yeah.
1: And we saw them last year. They were great. They were a four-piece at the time, and now they're actually a three-piece.
0: Oh, it was 2 years ago, actually, when that came out. And, yeah, really great developmental release for the both of us, I think.
1: Oh, yeah. Great night, that show. It was a fun one.
0: Yeah, they're big on May releases, which I really like.
1: It makes sense for them.
0: Yeah, absolutely. There were a few other contemporary releases in that vein. Rumspringa by Ear came out last month.
1: Mm-hmm.
0: Lower Town just released an album, so those are things that are all kind of in that realm.
1: I've been seeing that album, but I've meant to listen to it.
0: I like it a lot, yeah. Smurs just released an EP.
1: Yep. Love Smurs. Wasn't she supposed to play at Gov Ball, or am I incorrect?
0: Mm-mm.
1: No.
0: No. I would have freaked out.
1: I thought maybe it was something else.
0: Yeah,
1: we're going to Gov Ball this weekend.
0: Oh yeah, it's festival weekend for us.
1: Oh, maybe, you know what? We'll save it for the next show. We'll play Gov Ball stuff.
0: Yeah. No.
1: All right.
0: If you're not going to Gov Ball, though, definitely go to the Record Fair this Sunday. Maker Park is hosting a Record Fair here on our very own island over at Flagship Brewery.
1: True. There's going to be a lot of good records. I went maybe last year, maybe 2 years ago.
0: Two years ago you went. I worked the door last year, and it was mad funny.
1: Dude, yeah, I got so many good CDs at that, and a couple vinyls, too. There's going to be a lot of DJs spinning all day.
0: All the vendors are super knowledgeable. They have, like, insane collections. So if you tell one of them that, like, you're looking for something, they kind of, like, will hook you up or point you in the right direction.
1: True. And they are keen to give you a good deal.
0: Yeah, those guys rock.
1: Hell yeah. I'm honestly tight that we're missing it, but we're going to have fun Sunday.
0: I need to see ASAP Rocky.
1: I know.
0: That's
1: who
0: just
1: else?
0: Me, though.
1: Well, Sunday.
0: Two Hollis and Jane Remover are Saturday.
1: Yeah, that's going to be fun.
0: We're seeing Lord tomorrow.
1: Lord.
0: Lord, Lord, Lord.
1: Yeah, yeah, yeah.
0: Anyway, so we played See Through.
1: By You Bet. You Bet is an up-and-coming band out of New York right now. Their latest release is very good. See Through is from that release, so go ahead and bump that.
0: Followed by...
1: Smurs. It's Here. It's Here by Smurs. It's true. The EP is here. We're listening to it.
0: True.
1: It's here.
0: Yeah, big Scandinavian release week, I guess, or whatever. I like when they coordinate. We followed that up with Jeep by Kim Petras and Habit by Porches.
1: Yeah.
0: So Porches actually produced Jeep, and it created a crazy new sound for Kim Petras. I was a Kim Petras hater and then a Kim Petras lover, and then I was very ambivalent for a while, but this rocks.
1: What a journey.
0: It was really a journey, but I fuck with her now. I really enjoy this.
1: I was listening to that, and I was thinking, like, wow, I can't believe this is a Kim Petras song.
0: Yeah.
1: And then Habit by Porches played, and you told me they produced that one, and I was like, it makes sense now.
0: Yeah, you can hear it. Yeah. You can hear it in the cadence of the verse.
1: Yeah, good Portia song too. We played a little bit of Destiny by Ty Boy Digital, which he just released like an EDM fun summer album.
0: Sweet EDM,
1: yeah, Swedish EDM.
0: But then something happened.
1: Yeah, very sorry, Ty Boy. Love you, big dog. That album rocks. Maybe we'll get back to it, but if not, go ahead and listen to that on your own. Interrupted by Guilty by Ignorance by Snapcase, which is honestly one of the better things to be interrupted by. It was a good song. It's a good song.
0: We followed that up with What Happened to the Music by Wendigo. Shout out our boy Wendigo.
1: Our boy Wendigo, man.
0: Fuck streaming. We're trying crazy to get away from streaming. As you can tell, we have all of our CDs lined up, so we're going to be playing a bunch of stuff in the second hour from our collections.
1: True. But Wendigo, our boy Wendigo, he just put out an album called Bootlicker, and that shit rocks.
0: Yeah, that shit's fire.
1: It's twangy, it's satirical, but it's also heavy, hard as fuck.
0: Yeah, it's pretty gangster.
1: It definitely rocks. Check it out. Played The Old Grizz by Primus. Fucking new Primus. Like the first new Primus song since, I'm going to say, like 2017. No, they put out 2020 EP, but it's been a while. It's been a while with the first song with their new drummer. I forget his name. John Hoffman?
0: Didn't you apply for that position?
1: Hoffer. Yeah, I did apply. A lot of people I knew applied, because why not? Primus had an open audition for drummers, and it was pretty crazy.
0: That could have been you.
1: Fuck honestly, that guy. Dream gig.
0: Anyway.
1: No, he rocks. He's chill.
0: Nah, my bad.
1: He's the most humble dude ever.
0: He's chill. My bad. And we played another Wendigo. It was like a Primus sandwich, like Wendigo, Primus, then back to Wendigo.
1: It worked.
0: Yeah, it worked.
1: We Will Kill You by Wendigo featuring MK Ultra and Trip Villain. Oh, my goodness. MK had a verse on the back half of that, which is my favorite part of the song. And Trip Villain is doing these guttural screams underneath everything.
0: Great song, guys. Great record.

0: diner.
1: Nah, yeah. It was real in your heart.
0: It's real in my face, yeah.
1: Yeah.
0: But, yeah, New York Hardcore coming up. We got a couple selections. Even though I think Cold World is a Jersey band. Shout out Jersey, I guess.
1: We should play Bayway.
0: Oh, we could play Bayway. We might fit it in there. And then after this little section, we're going to transition into the CDs. So I hope you enjoy.

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So, like, here's one we just wrote.

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Some will fall in love with life and drink it from a fountain that is pouring like an avalanche coming down the mountain.

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0: That was fun.
1: Wow, guys. Thanks for joining us tonight. This will end the CD portion of the show.
0: Yeah. It was pretty successful. There was only we're learning, okay?
1: Yeah, but I fucked up twice today, so that's two slaps.
0: Didn't fuck up once.
1: No, yeah, you did pretty good. Yeah, whole bunch of CDs we just pulled from Vision of Disorder, Imprint, Deftones, Adrenaline, The Beavis and Butthead Experience, if you didn't get that from the long concert intro. What else? Soundgarden, Super Unknown, Butthole Surfers, Electric Larryland, The Squeeze 45 singles, Sundays, Reading, Writing, and Arithmetic, Death Cab for Cutie, We Have the Facts, and We're Voting Yes. The Smashing Pumpkins, Melancholy and the Infinite Sadness, Babe Hoven's Waters Here in You, and Lana Del Rey, Ultraviolence.
0: Lana.
1: We just listened to The Cure.
0: Kiss me.
1: Yeah. And we had a little New York hardcore section before that, before we transitioned to CDs. Listen to some Madball, Youth of Today, Cold World, Gorilla Biscuits,
0: Snapcase? Snapcase.
1: We heard Snapcase earlier. But yeah, that's going to do it for us tonight. We're going to sign off with a little Elton John.
0: Also, please don't forget, if you too are interested in building up your CD collection, potentially becoming a DJ one day, please go to the record fair over at Flagship Brewery on Minthorpe Street, right by the ferry. It's 11 to 7. Maker Park is hosting. There's going to be a million vendors. Go and have fun.
1: Look
0: go
1: out
0: spend
1: for this
0: some money.
1: Flyer. Keep an eye out. Yeah, honestly, you'll find some good stuff there. Speaking from experience.
0: Anyway, happy Thursday.
1: Love y'all.
0: We'll see you in 2 weeks.
1: Boy.

Hello, hello. This is extended family. Thank you for joining. That was Otsukare Summer by Halkali, which I had to dig off an old external hard drive and wasn't plugging into my or wasn't recognized by my computer. So, but eventually I got it to work. But I'm really glad because I guess the song's blowing up recently. But an old favorite of mine, and it's summer. It's actually warm when I'm in the studio, so I felt like I had to play it. But otherwise, today I will be playing some songs off of the new Dee Marlowe's album. Came out a couple weeks ago. So just some select tracks that I have not yet played. I think I've played some of the pre-release tunes, but we'll hear some of the new tracks. It's called The Hotel Malibu. And it's great so far, and I hope you enjoy it. And yeah, oh, and I guess I'll plug the Maker Park Record Fair this Sunday, June 7, at Flagship Brewery. Come check it out. 11 to 4, DJs inside and outside all day, raffles, prizes, and just a bunch of great record vendors. So come check it out. All right, we'll start off with the title track from the new album called The Hotel Malibu.

0: Hello, and welcome to Give My Regards to Broadway, a showcase for classic and contemporary music from the Broadway stage. I'm your host, Tom Taylor. On today's program, we go back to the 1960s, 1950s, and 1960s, and the great era of variety television programming. Most Americans today have never seen any episodes of The Ed Sullivan Show, which ran on CBS from 1948 to 1971. But 60, 70 years ago, The Ed Sullivan Show was that era's must-see TV. Ed Sullivan was very liberal in his programming. He had an excellent eye and ear for new talent, and to be on his show was a very big deal. Americans saw the Beatles for the first time on The Ed Sullivan Show. Major new talents, particularly African-American performers, were welcomed on the show. And his support for the arts, especially the talents on the Broadway stage, gave new shows and performers the boost sometimes needed to make a show a hit. Case in point, Lerner and Lowe's Camelot. It was the first Lerner and Lowe musical to open after My Fair Lady. The score was magnificent, but the theater-going public seemed unsure about seeing a musical about King Arthur and the Knights of the Round Table. That all changed in March 1961, when Richard Burton, Julie Andrews, and Robert Goulet appeared on The Ed Sullivan Show and performed three numbers. After being on The Ed Sullivan Show, Camelot was a huge hit and a major best-selling cast album. So here we go, back to The Ed Sullivan Show.
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0: let me explain the scene. The unhappy young Guinevere has arrived at the court of Camelot to marry a man she's never seen. Deeply unhappy at this marriage of convenience arranged by treaty, when she arrives in Camelot, Guinevere tells her troubles to a young man she meets there, and he tries to persuade her to stay in Camelot. Guinevere does not know the charming young man is King Arthur.
1: It's true. It's true. The crown has made it clear. The climate must be perfect all the year. A law was made.

When I was a lad of 18, our dear King Pendragon died in London and left no one to succeed him. Only a sword stuck through a stone which stood in an anvil. Written on it in letters of gold, it said, "Whoso pulleth out this sword of this stone and anvil is rightwise king born of all England." And many men tried to dislodge it, but none could. Finally, a great tournament was proclaimed for New Year's Day so that all the mightiest knights in England might be assembled at one time to have a try at the sword. I went to London as squire to my cousin Sir Kay. On the morning of the tournament, Kay discovered he'd left his sword at home and gave me a shilling to ride back and fetch it. On my way through London, I passed the square and saw there this sword rising from a stone. Not thinking very quickly, I thought it was a war memorial. The square was deserted. I decided to save myself a journey and borrow it. I tried to pull it out. I failed. Tried again. I failed again. Then I closed my eyes. With all my strength, I tried. One last time. No. It moved in my hand. And slowly, it slid from the stone. I heard a great roar. When I opened my eyes, the square was filled with people shouting, "Long live the king! Long live the king!" I looked at the sword, saw the blade gleamed with letters of gold. Well, that's how I became king. I never knew I would be, I never wanted to be. Since I am, I've been ill at ease in my crown until I dropped from the tree and my eyes beheld you. And suddenly, for the first time, I felt I was king. I was glad to be king. And most astonishing of all, I wanted to be the wisest, most heroic, most splendid king who ever sat on any throne. If you will come with me, my lady, I will arrange for a carriage to return you to your father. Sir. This way.

0: Well, you know, I find myself in a rather uncomfortable position at the moment because I'm about to issue a very friendly challenge, knowing full well that these two fellas were darn good boxers. In Vienna and here, Fritz Lowe, he was a boxer. He eventually was knocked out by Tony Canzoneri, who was a great fighter. And up in Harvard, Alan Lerner was a boxer, and I don't think he was ever knocked out. So this is a very friendly challenge. Because Alan and Fritz, the two of you, just won't get off this stage until you do one of your own numbers. Are you in favor of that? Would you like to have the film do that? Now, tell you what to do. The House has voted here. Which number of the two of you great composers and lyricists decided to sing?
1: Well, Ed, if you'll keep Richard Burton in his dressing room, we'll try and do one of his songs, Camelot. The age-old problem of every man.
0: How to handle a woman.

here. Here singing the hit ballad of Camelot, one of their great stars, Robert Goulet, singing If Ever I Would Leave You. Robert?

0: Vernon Lowe followed My Fair Lady with Camelot. The show was a favorite of the Kennedy White House, and Camelot's memorable refrain, for one brief shining moment, was forever associated with John Kennedy's tenure as president.
1: Now, I'm thinking of Broadway shows, Alan and Fritz, and obviously, in every show, there are problems. Now, what were the problems that the two of you faced in Camelot?
2: Well, the great challenge, Ed, was to bring a show to Broadway.

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They find relief in quite a clever way. When they're sorely pressed, they whistle for a spell. And we

0: Once upon the road, I came upon a lad singing in a voice three times his size. When I asked him why, he told me he was sad, and singing always made his spirits rise. And that's what simple folk do, I surmise.
1: They sing,
0: I surmise.
2: Arise, my love, upon those lighting the skies, my

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Soon the mind is blank and all

0: They sit around and wonder what royal folk would do. And that's what simple folk do.
1: Oh, no, really?
0: I have it on the best authority.

0: And we just heard songs from Camelot performed on the Ed Sullivan Show back in 1961 by Richard Burton, Robert Goulet, and Julia Andrews. We have a little assistance also from Fritz Lowe and Alan J. Lerner. Here now are songs from other major Broadway shows that were on the Ed Sullivan Show in the 1950s and 60s. West Side Story, Man of La Mancha, Oliver, My Fair Lady, and Oklahoma.
1: Now, ladies and gentlemen, here the balcony scene from West Side Story with young Carol Lawrence playing the part of Juliet and Larry Kent playing the part of an uptown Romeo just after a rumble.
2: Maria! Maria! Come down.
3: No.
2: Just for a minute.
3: A minute is not enough.
2: For an hour, then.
3: I cannot.
2: Then I'm coming up.
3: Oh, no, please.
2: You're like them, afraid.
3: Afraid? Imagine being afraid.
2: You see?
3: I see you.
2: See only me.

0: Roger, go quickly. Please.
1: I love you.
0: Yes, but hurry. Go. Buenas noches.
1: Buenas noches.
0: When will I see you?
1: Tomorrow.
0: I work at the bridal shop. Come there.
1: At sundown.
0: Good night.
1: Good night.
0: Tony! What does Tony stand for?
1: Anton.
0: Te adoro, Anton.
1: Te adoro, Maria.

0: scene from probably one of the greatest shows to ever come to New York, West Side Story. Now that the curtain is open, revealed as this ragged band of criminals, including the 17th century novelist Cervantes, played by Richard Kiley. And in the dungeon with Cervantes is his servant Sancho Panza, played by Irving Jacobson. Now, other prisoners are played by Ray Middleton, Robert Rounsville, and Joan Diener. Now, to explain this, to buoy the spirit of his companions, Cervantes dons makeup and acts out some of the adventures he has written to entertain them.
1: I shall impersonate a man. Come, enter into my imagination and see him if you will. His name, Alonso Quijano, a country squire, no longer young, bony, hollow-faced, eyes that burn with the fire of inner vision. Now, being retired, he has much time for books. He reads them from morn till night. Yes, and often through the night as well. And all that he reads oppresses him, fills him with indignation at man's murderous ways toward man. Well, he broods, and he broods, and he broods. And finally, from so much brooding, his brains dry up. He lays down the melancholy burden of sanity and conceives the strangest project ever imagined. To become a knight errant and sally forth into the world righting all wrongs. No longer shall he be plain Alonso Quijano, but a dauntless knight, no less, Don Quixote!

0: course, everyone knows it is imperative that a knight should have a lady. 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Don Quixote discovers his lady, all sweetness, all grace, all delicacy, in the person of Aldonza, the serving girl of the inn at Tobosa.
1: Hi there, old hack! 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
1: What does that mean? 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
0: The mission of each true knight. 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

0: Here's the great love song of David Merrick's new hit show, Oliver. The title of the song, As Long As He Needs Me. The singer, one of Oliver's stars, London's Georgia Brown. Georgia?
1: He doesn't act as though he cares, but deep inside, I know he cares.

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Well, now I'm going to let you form your conclusion, because here is John Michael King, who introduced the hit to the country, In My Fair Lady. John Michael King.

0: We all know that his talent is inherent because he is the son of Dennis King that the country has cheered for years.
1: Now, you've heard the music of My Fair Lady. You've heard it in hotels, in nightclubs, on disc jockey programs, and on your car radio. So here from My Fair Lady is the English star Stanley Holloway and two of his chums, Gordon Dilworth and Rodney McLennan, in their rousing With a Little Bit of Luck. So let's hear it for him, Mark. Come on out,
2: Good on, Eliza. You're a noble daughter. 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It's just faith, hope, and a little bit of luck. 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
1: Get up!
2: Oh, what a common man.
0: Now, boys, we must be neighborly like.
3: Right. Yes.
0: The Lord above made man to help his neighbor, no matter where, on land or sea or foam.

other graduates of Oklahoma returned to the fold tonight. One of them, John Raitt, one of the stars of Pajama Game. The other one, Florence Henderson, one of the stars of the Pinza show, the Pinza Slezak show, Fanny. Here they collaborate in one of the opening night numbers.

0: Today on Give My Regards to Broadway, we have Broadway on the Ed Sullivan Show in the 1950s and 1960s. We just heard Carol Lawrence and Larry Kurtz sing Tonight from West Side Story. Richard Kiley, Joan Diener, and Irving Jacobson sang Man of La Mancha, What Does He Need? What Does He Want of Me? And The Impossible Dream from Man of La Mancha. Georgia Brown sang As Long as He Needs Me from Oliver. John Michael King sang On the Street Where You Live from My Fair Lady, and Stanley Holloway, Gordon Dilworth, and Rodney McLennan sang With a Little Bit of Luck from My Fair Lady. And finally, Lawrence Henderson and John Raitt singing People Will Say We're in Love from Oklahoma. Now, among the highlights in our next segment are Gertrude Lawrence and The King and I. And that would be from a 1951, maybe early 1952, Ed Sullivan Show. Pearl Bailey heading the all-African-American version of Hello, Dolly in 1967. The cast of Hair in 1968, bringing a new sound to Broadway and to the music world. And a very, very Ed Sullivan moment from Bye Bye Birdie.
1: Here is John Raitt, one of the stars of the Broadway smash hit musical, Pajama Game, singing the delightful and actually poignant, Hey There.

You know, Irving Berlin summed it all up when he said there's no business like show business. For instance, take the current case of a very talented singer called Juanita Hall. She's in the Rodgers Hammerstein smash hit South Pacific. For years, she was always a great singer. She was a great singer with the Hall Johnson Choir. But in this show, she got her big chance and became overnight a Broadway star. She's going to sing one of the songs and one of the song hits that she created in South Pacific, Valley High. So let's really have a great hand for a great one.

Now, joining in tonight in the celebration, here is Cab Calloway. So let's bring him on here.

0: You know, that would have been very difficult to handle in the Harvest Moon Ball, Gertrude. It's lucky you and I didn't edit it. You know, this is the first time, I know that I'm right in this, the first time here's a great star who's been starred in all sorts of Broadway productions with all sorts of producers of great names. But this is the first time you ever were starred in a Rodgers and Hammerstein show.
1: That's right, yes.
0: Well, how did you... I'm going to take a period out of the show. How did you get to know them?
1: Well, I've known Mr. Rodgers and Mr. Hammerstein ever since I first came here in 1924 as very great and dear friends. But I've never, as you say, had the privilege and excitement of working for them and with them before. And it really is, I think, without sounding like a member of an admiration society, I really believe that this is the most exciting character that I have ever played the whole time I've been in the theater.
0: Well, I was going to ask you to do another one of those songs. You know that song in the schoolroom, that Getting to Know You?
1: Oh, the one I sing to the children. Yeah.
0: But if you sing it, if you determine to sing it. I say if you determine to sing it.
1: All right.
0: To sing it, would you explain to the audience the setting of it? Because, you know, there are very few of them out there have been able to buy tickets for it as yet.
1: Oh, how delicious. Well, if you think it would help, I think maybe I should. This scene takes place in the schoolroom at the Court of Siam, the King's Palace at the Court of Siam. And I have been there for almost a year as an English governess to teach the royal children, the princes and princesses, how to speak and conduct themselves in the correct English and Western manner. And after all this time, I've finally managed to win the warmth and affection of these children. And in this particular scene, at this moment, one little princess, Siamese princess, looks up at me and she says, "You like us?" To which I reply, "Oh, yes, I like you very much. I like you very much indeed." It's a very ancient saying, but a true and honest thought, that if you become a teacher, by your pupils you'll be taught.

0: Now, as originally presented, You're the Top was sung by a girl and a boy. The girl was Ethel Merman, and the boy was William Gaxton. And the whole thought of the song was that the girl was very much in love with the fellow, and he wasn't in love with her. Now, tonight, the girl is played by Broadway's newest musical comedy star, the very lovely Dolores Grigg. The boy, again, is played by William Gaxton. So here they are, and You're the Top.
1: Well, in words poetic, I'm so pathetic that I've always found it best, instead of getting them off my chest, to let them rest unexpressed. I hate parading my serenading, or I'll probably miss a bar. But if this ditty is not so pretty, at least it'll tell you how great you are.

You know, I was talking to Pearl Bailey today, and we were calling it Pearl, one of the all-time greats of the American musical theater. Sylvia and I have been dear friends for a quarter of a century. I told producer David Merrick, another old friend, that Pearl was one star.

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And before going to bed, I said a prayer, thanking God that I was independent. No one else's life was mixed with mine. And then one night, an oak leaf fell out of my Bible. I placed it there when you asked me to marry you. A perfectly good oak leaf, but now without life and without color. I suddenly realized that I was like that leaf. For years, I had not shed one tear, nor had I been filled with that wonderful hope that something or other would turn out well. Wherefrom, I've decided to rejoin the human race. And I want you, you, Ephraim, to give me away.

0: Well,
1: I did.
0: Sir, you know, before the parade passes by, you and I have known each other a long time.
2: Yeah, I think, I'm not sure, I think it was the first show that I did here with you, and I think we still look the same. And
0: you do.
2: Yes, at least we're hoping. We're hoping. But one thing for sure, we're here.
0: We're here.
2: We're here.
0: But...

Well, there seems to be some problem with this CD, so we're just going to move forward. And what we've been listening to these past few minutes has been John Raitt singing Hey There from the Pajama Game. Juanita Hall sang Holly High from South Pacific. Cab Calloway sang It Ain't Necessarily So, and There's a Boat That's Leaving for Soon for New York from Porgy and Bess. Gertrude Lawrence sang Getting to Know You from The King and I. William Gaxton and Dolores Gray sang You're the Top from Anything Goes. Pearl Bailey and Cass sang Before the Parade Passes By from Hello Dolly. And so we're going to move forward here. Now, to bring our program today to a close, we have a few more wonderful entertainment moments from The Ed Sullivan Show. Here now are songs and the stars who introduced them. Pat Suzuki singing I Enjoy Being a Girl from Flower Drum Song. Anthony Newley singing What Kind of Fool Am I from Stop the World, I Want to Get Off. And Carol Channing singing Diamonds Are a Girl's Best Friend from Gentlemen Prefer Blondes.

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0: My apartment.
1: Cozy.
0: Yes.
1: Oh, Mr. Vidal, do you think I can have a personally autographed picture just to prove it to myself tomorrow that I was really here?
0: Oh, that's the least I can do. With mustache or without?
1: Yeah, without.
0: Yes, for
1: charity.
0: For charity.
1: Who is with me in my apartment tonight, alone, I swear it. Vittorio Vidal.
0: Yes, I know the rest, yes. Eccola.
1: Oh, gee, thanks. Oh, it may not be enough.
0: But what?
1: To prove to my girlfriends I was really here. Oh, say, do you think I could have some small article of personal apparel? You know, like a tie, a handkerchief, an old camel's hair coat, anything.
0: Yes, yes. I get something for you right now. You won't leave.
1: Hurricane Hazel could strike. I'm not moving.
0: All right.
1: Oh, you're cute. Oh, the girls at the ballroom wouldn't believe me in a million years. If they could see me now.

0: Excuse me. I'm very sorry.
1: Yes. I beg your pardon.
0: I used this in my first picture, Million Dollar Lips. It's yours.
1: Oh, what a beautiful black thing.
0: No. It's a hat. Eccola. Wait, there's some more.

If they could see me now, my little dusty group, traipsing around this million-dollar chicken coop.

0: a posturepedic.
1: Yes, yes. I use this in the dancing spy. It's yours.
0: Oh, I couldn't.
1: Oh, you must.
0: I can't.
1: I insist.
0: I'll take it.
1: Wait, there's some more.
0: Shelby.

Ed Sullivan. Me, Harry McAfee, appearing with

So I did get that track to play, after all. That was Paul Lind and Company in Bye Bye Birdie. And to fill the gaps in this part of the show, we heard Who Can I Turn To from The Royal of the Grease Paint the Smile of the Crowd with Anthony Newley, Wunderbar with Patricia Morrison from Kiss Me Kate, If My Friends Could See Me Now from Sweet Charity with the wonderful Gwen Verdon. And it is time to say that's the end of Give My Regards to Broadway for June 2026. Thank you, as always, for listening. And next month, on July 2nd, we will have a new program of great songs from Broadway with a featured album, Just in Time, with Jonathan Groff. So until then, be well, be happy, be careful, and look forward to doing this again next month.

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0: Welcome to another episode of our beloved radio show. 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
1: We love Southeast Asia Thursdays.
0: Absolutely. I hope you enjoy this really calming, really beautiful meditation frequency that we've included to ensure that you are at your utmost relaxation while listening to our selections.
1: Yeah, everybody take some deep breaths. It's Thursday night. You got nothing to worry about. You might have something to worry about, but
0: happy Pride.
1: Happy Pride.
0: Congratulations.
1: Oh, thank you. You too. Wow.
0: Congratulations, everyone part of the LGBTQ plus community. We salute
1: you. We dead ass salute you.
0: You guys are so chill.
1: Hell yeah. We're playing a funky bunch of music tonight. We started off with three songs from the new Feeble Little Horse album. It was Rewind, Dior, and Shopping. Beautiful album.
0: That's off of the album Bit Not. It was just released, I think, like 2 weeks ago.
1: Really, really scratching the itch that I didn't know I had. Feeble Little Horse, we loved their last album, Girl with Fish.
0: Yeah.
1: And we saw them last year. They were great. They were a four-piece at the time, and now they're actually a three-piece. Which...
0: Oh, it was 2 years ago, actually, that came out. Really great. Really great developmental release for the both of us, I think.
1: Oh, yeah. Great night, that show. It was a fun one.
0: Yeah, they're big on May releases, which I really like.
1: It makes sense for them.
0: Yeah, absolutely. There were a few other contemporary releases in that vein. Rumspringa by Ear came out last month.
1: Mm-hmm.
0: Lower Town just released an album, so those are things that are all kind of in that realm.
1: I've been seeing that album, but I've meant to listen to it.
0: I like it a lot, yeah. Smurs just released an EP.
1: Yep. Love Smurs. Wasn't she supposed to play at Gov Ball, or am I incorrect?
0: Mm-mm.
1: No.
0: No. I would have freaked out.
1: I thought maybe it was something else.
0: Yeah,
1: we're going to Gov Ball this weekend.
0: Oh yeah. It's festival weekend for us.
1: Oh, maybe, you know what, we'll save it for the next show. We'll play Gov Ball stuff.
0: Yeah, no.
1: Alright.
0: If you're not going to Gov Ball though, definitely go to the record fair this Sunday. Maker Park is hosting a record fair here on our very own island over at Flagship Brewery.
1: True. There's going to be a lot of good records. I went maybe last year, maybe 2 years ago.
0: I worked the door last year, and it was mad funny.
1: Dude, yeah, I got so many good CDs at that, and a couple vinyls, too. There's going to be a lot of DJs spinning all day.
0: All the vendors are super knowledgeable. They have, like, insane collections, so if you tell one of them that, like, you're looking for something, they kind of, like, will hook you up or point you in the right direction.
1: True, and they are keen to give you a good deal.
0: Yeah, those guys rock.
1: Hell yeah. I'm honestly tight that we're missing it, but we're gonna have fun Sunday.
0: I need to see ASAP Rocky.
1: I know.
0: That's
1: who
0: just
1: else?
0: Me though.
1: Well, Sunday.
0: Two Hollis and Jane Remover are Saturday.
1: Yeah, that's gonna be fun.
0: We're seeing Lord tomorrow.
1: Lord. Yeah.
0: Anyway, so we played See Through
1: by You Bet. You Bet is a up-and-coming band out of New York right now. Their latest release is very good. See Through is from that release, so go ahead and bump that.
0: Followed by
1: Smurs. It's Here. It's Here by Smurs. It's true. The EP is here. We're listening to it.
0: True.
1: It's here.
0: Big Scandinavian release week, I guess, or whatever. I like when they coordinate. We followed that up with Jeep by Kim Petras and Habit by Porches.
1: Yeah.
0: So Porches actually produced Jeep, and it created a crazy new sound for Kim Petras. I was a Kim Petras hater and then a Kim Petras lover, and then I was very ambivalent for a while, but this rocks.
1: What a journey.
0: It was really a journey, but I fuck with her now. I really enjoy this.
1: I was listening to that, and I was thinking, like, wow, I can't believe this is a Kim Petras song.
0: Yeah.
1: And then Habit by Porches played, and you told me they produced that one, and I was like, it makes sense now.
0: Yeah, just, you can hear it. Yeah. You can hear it in the cadence of the verse.
1: Yeah, good portrait song too. We played a little bit of Destiny by Ty Boy Digital, which he just released like an EDM fun summer album.
0: Sweet EDM.
1: Sweet EDM, yeah, Swedish EDM.
0: But then something happened.
1: Yeah, very sorry, Ty Boy. Love you, big dog. That album rocks. Maybe we'll get back to it, but if not, go ahead and listen to that on your own. Interrupted by Guilty by Ignorance by Snapcase, which is honestly one of the better things to be interrupted by. It was a good song.
0: We followed that up with What Happened to the Music by Wendigo. Shout out our boy Wendigo.
1: Our boy Wendigo, man.
0: Fuck streaming. We're trying crazy. To get away from streaming. As you can tell, we have all of our CDs lined up, so we're going to be playing a bunch of stuff in the second hour from our collections.
1: True. But Wendigo, our boy Wendigo, he just put out an album called Bootlicker, and that shit rocks.
0: Yeah, that shit's fire.
1: It's twangy, it's satirical, but it's also heavy, hard as fuck.
0: Yeah, it's pretty gangster.
1: It definitely rocks. Check it out. Played The Old Grizz by Primus. Fucking new Primus. Like the first new Primus song since, I'm going to say, like 2017. Now they put out 2020 EP, but it's been a while. It's been a while with the first song with their new drummer. I got his name, John Hoffman.
0: Didn't you apply for that position?
1: Hoffer. Yeah, I did apply. A lot of people I knew applied, because why not? Primus had an open audition for drummers, and it was pretty crazy.
0: That could have been you.
1: That yeah,
0: fuck
1: honestly,
0: that guy.
1: Dream gig.
0: Anyway.
1: No, he rocks. He's
0: nah,
1: a real
0: he's chill.
1: Nice
0: nah,
1: guy.
0: My bad.
1: He's the most humble dude
0: he's
1: ever.
0: He's chill. My bad. And we played another Wendigo. It was like a Primus sandwich, like Wendigo Primus, then back to Wendigo.
1: It worked.
0: Yeah, it worked.
1: We Will Kill You by Wendigo featuring MK Ultra and Trip Villain. Oh my goodness. MK had a verse on the back half of that, which is my favorite part of the song. And Trip Villain is doing these guttural screams underneath everything.
0: Great song, guys. Great record.
1: The shit rips. Once again, I really hope you're enjoying the healing frequencies that we're providing right now.
0: I hope you're healed.
1: Yeah.
0: Even though there's nothing wrong with you, I accept you as you are on this beautiful Pride Month. I hope that you have the courage and bravery and love to be free, because I think you do.
1: Wow. Life is beautiful.
0: Life is so beautiful. Anyway, we're gonna play New York Hardcore now.
1: True. I've been really marinating in New York Hardcore for the last couple days.
0: We saw Youth of Today, got fucking punched in the fucking face.
1: Literally like one of my favorite bands ever, though.
0: Mike got a shiner.
1: I did, like a fake shiner.
0: Nah, yeah. It was real in your heart.
1: It was real in my face, yeah.
0: Yeah.
1: But, yeah, New York Hardcore coming up. We got a couple selections. Even though I think Cold World is a Jersey band. Shout out Jersey, I guess.
0: We should play Bayway.
1: Ooh, we could play Bayway. We might fit it in there. And then after this little section, we're going to transition into the CDs. So I hope you enjoy.

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Some will die in hot pursuit while sifting through my ashes. Some will fall in love with life and drink it from a fountain that is pouring like an avalanche coming down the mountain.

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Flipper died in

0: That was fun.
1: Wow, guys. Thanks for joining us tonight. This will end the CD portion of the show.
0: Yeah. It was pretty successful. There was only one we're learning, okay?
1: Yeah, but I fucked up twice today, so that's two slaps.
0: Didn't fuck up once.
1: No, yeah, you did pretty good. Yeah. Whole bunch of CDs we just pulled from Vision of Disorder, Imprint, Deftones, Adrenaline, The Beavis and Butthead Experience, if you didn't get that from the long concert intro. What else? Soundgarden, Super Unknown, Butthole Surfers, Electric Larryland, The Squeeze, 45s, Singles, Sundays, Reading, Writing, and Arithmetic, Death Cab for Cutie, We Have the Facts, and We're Voting Yes. The Smashing Pumpkins, Melancholy, and The Infinite Sadness, Babe Hoven's Waters Here in You, and Lana Del Rey, Ultraviolence.
0: Lana.
1: We just listened to The Cure.
0: Kiss me.
1: Yeah. And we had a little New York hardcore section before that, before we transitioned to CDs. Listen to some Madball, Youth of Today, Cold World, Gorilla Biscuits,
0: Snapcase? Combust, no, not Snapcase.
1: We heard Snapcase earlier. But yeah, that's going to do it for us tonight. We're going to sign off with a little Elton John.
0: Also, please don't forget, if you too are interested in building up your CD collection, potentially becoming a DJ one day, please go to the record fair over at Flagship Brewery on Minthorpe Street, right by the ferry. It's 11 to 7. Maker Park is hosting. There's going to be a million vendors. Go and have fun.
1: Look
0: out
1: for this
0: money.
1: Flyer. Keep an eye out. Yeah, honestly, you'll find some good stuff there. Speaking from experience.
0: Anyway, happy Thursday.
1: Love y'all.
0: We'll see you in 2 weeks.
1: Boy.

Hello, this is extended family. Thank you for joining. That was Otsukare Summer by Halkali, which I had to dig off an old external hard drive and wasn't plugging into my, or wasn't recognized by my computer. So, but eventually I got it to work. But I'm really glad because I guess the song's blowing up recently, but an old favorite of mine, and it's summer. It's actually warm when I'm in the studio, so I felt like I had to play it. But otherwise, today I will be playing some songs off of the new Dee Marlowe's album. It came out a couple weeks ago. So just some select tracks that I have not yet played. I think I've played some of the pre-release tunes, but we'll hear some of the new tracks. It's called The Hotel Malibu. And it's great so far, and I hope you enjoy it. And and I guess I'll plug the Maker Park Record Fair this Sunday, June 7, at Flagship Brewery. Come check it out. 11 to 4, DJs inside, outside all day, raffles, prizes, and just a bunch of great record vendors. So come check it out. All right, we'll start off with the title track from the new album called The Hotel Malibu.

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check it out. It's every other Wednesday once again. You know what that means. Demystify is on Maker Park Radio. Maker Park Radio, that's community streaming radio out of Staten Island, New York. Yeah, it is. Hey, welcome, and thanks for listening. Pretty outstanding that you're here today. Thank you. And we just whispered some sweet nothings musically into your ear, and let's go through what those nothings were. We heard... Why am I set up over there? I can't see a thing that I'm doing. We heard Hello at the beginning of this whole shebang from Ziad Al-Rabani from the album Belly Dance Fever. Came out in 1979. Ziad and Elias Rabani were classical musicians, Lebanese brothers. But sometimes when you're in the middle of your classical career, you got to do that Belly Dance Fever album. And they did it. They did it up nice. Let's start mispronouncing things. Space Ronsard was Sin Naive from 2022, a self-released French piece of work. It's on an album called Super 45T. That's a great title. We heard something new from the OCs. Their new album is called Off Course, and we heard a very, we heard the title song, Off Course, which is quite the psych rock opera. I love it. 9 minutes of that. It's on Death God Corp, which is John Dwyer of the OCs, that's his label. We heard Lost Arts from Marlow, 2018. Marlow is a North Carolina duo of the hip-hop artists L'Orange and Solem Brigham. And in 2018, they put out a self-titled album and included the song Lost Arts. Heard some more hip-hop after that. Luchador Mask from GDP and Fatboy Sharif. They're out of... Oh, I didn't even realize that. I went from L'Orange to some music out of West Orange. That's kind of awesome. I love it. Oranging it up today. Words that don't rhyme. Word that don't rhyme, I guess. I love that one of the lines in that song is bang on the drum like Todd Rundgren. You don't get that every day in hip-hop. Before that was Mr. Peanut from... Otto Benson. It's on an album called Peanut. Otto Benson's a New York City-based electronic artist. New album. I think it came out on New Year's Eve, which I don't know why I think that's the funniest day to release an album, but I guess I do. Anyway, it's really good, and I didn't hear it until this week, and I love it. Let's mispronounce some more things. Basak Saslim was Bunalim from 1971. That's some Turkish psych rock, I guess, from that's been reissued by Disco Tour. Not 1971 originally as a single. Yamira Dil... excuse me, what just happened? This music is way too up-tempo for what I'm trying to say here. Yamira Dilyar Kadiwana was the artist Asha Bose Lee from 1978. It's from a film, a 1978 Hindi film called Don, 1978. I think it's an action film, and the title translated means, "This heart is crazy from my beloved." I heard that and thought, wow, what a song. People need to know about this one. And of course, then I learned it was sampled by the Black Eyed Peas on one of their biggest hits, Don't Funk With My Heart. And it's also already been on the show American Dad. So everybody knows it except me. But I did my part today, finally.
Better late than never. I love that it has like a cop show breakdown in the middle of that song. And we just heard the band ESG. So ESG, legendary band out of the Bronx. And I'm so excited to play them because they are headlining the next Maker Park Radio live performance event. And that is the Future Roots Festival that will take place on the 20th, Saturday the 20th. Everything starts at 7. There's the band Sunny War, Burnt Sugar Orchestra. That's Vernon Reed's latest project. And then ESG is headlining. There's also going to be a DJ set by Nabia Iqbal. So this is going to be, this is going to be a day. And you know why it's going to be such a day? Because it doesn't cost you a nickel. It's free. So if you miss it, it's totally on you. Don't make it on you. Whatever you do, don't make it on you. I'm going to keep playing music. Oh, I did want to mention we have one other event coming up, too. The night before that, I don't know how we're fitting all these events in. Volunteer power is strong around here. Way to go, volunteers. Give yourself a pat on the head. We have a movie night coming up. Another free event. It's a movie night here in the park. Hedwig and the Angry Inch is going to be the movie that we'll be screening. Super fun rock and roll movie. How does it go? 2 inches forward, 3 inches forward, 2 inches back. I got an angry inch. I might have given the wrong dimensions in a really unflattering way. Sorry about that. Anyway, hey, I'm going to tell you something. If you're going to name your band after a lyric in a Beat Happening song, chances are I'm going to play you. And that's the case with Touch Girl Apple Blossom, something new on Maker Park Radio right about now.

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that set was like a party and rock and roll was coming out of the cake. I was all over that. That was so good and fun. I don't care if you don't like it. I loved it. Okay, maybe you like it anyway. Well, of course, you must be into it. It's Maker Park Radio. Only creme de la creme on this station. Hi, it's Neil again. You just heard Wasted Tonight by Slippers. It's brand new from an album called Slippers 08. They're a band out of L.A., so if you're living in Los Angeles, go befriend them. Do it now before they blow up, because they have good stuff. That's a beautiful song. I love it. I bought Three Eggs, a song we all wish we wrote, from not Eddie Money, but Eddie Mooney and The Grave, 1978. It was originally a single, and now it is on a compilation. I think it's been on a few compilations over the years, but it's on one currently called Keeping Control. Independent music from Manchester, 1977 and 1981. Sticking with the great title, She Likes Weeds was the tea set. A sentiment my neighbors will never say about me, because they won't call me she anymore. The tea set had a huge hit called Ma Belle Amie in the 70s or late 60s. And this is on that album. And as it turns out, it was a number one single in the Netherlands. They were a Dutch band. So they hit number one with She Likes Weeds. Blowing up was Kiwi Jr. back in prime form with... they got a new album coming out August 14th, and it's going to be called Blowing Up. It's going to be out on Perennial. And that's a single from it, the title, the album. Rock and Roll says it all. That was Gap Dream. From the This Is Gap Dream album. Came out in 2016 on Remote Access. Weird Rock and Roll Hurts, also from Being Dead. Austin-based band who put out an album in 2024 called Eels, and that included the song Rock and Roll Hurts. A Fix on You is Dead Moon, which that song sounds so good right now. Great album title, too. I love the title, Stranded in the Mystery Zone. They were from Portland back in the day. 1991, that was recorded. Before that, we had... okay, there's been some nice titles in this selection of songs, but this one's got to be the best. So if you wrote a song called Who's the Big Tree Over There? Sorry, it's too late. Somebody already wrote that song. It was recorded by the Johnny Toupin Group, featuring... There's a feat on this one from 1971. It features J.A. Rettenbacher, and it's on an album that seems to be called Never Gonna Be a Skyscraper... Waltzing Harp, kind of like two pieces, I guess, that are done in there. Anyway, these were some German easy listening pioneers, can we say that? Sorry, Johnny Toupin was German, but Hans, aka J.A. Rettenbacher, was... used from Vienna. Anyway, gave you way more information than you needed about that song. News from Nowhere was from Toy 2016 on an EP called Spellbound that came out on Heavenly Recordings. And we kicked everything off with The Springtime Reminds Me Of by Touch Girl Apple Blossom, which is a song lyric from one of my faves, Beat Happening. Touch Girl Apple Blossom has a new album out called Graceful, and they are also out of Austin. There's a lot of Austin stuff going on, and why don't we just keep the Austin rolling right here? There is I'm so into this concept of a human being. We're going to play something by an artist
She goes by the name Quiet Light. She is Texas-based, and apparently she got into electronic music when she was spending some time in Austin. And I think she's also in her third year of medical school right now. That is, you're going to hear her right now on Maker Park Radio. It's Quiet Light. Thank you for being here.

He laughed at me. Not too long ago. Yeah, he laughed.

he laughed at me. I couldn't believe it. I thought he was just acting a part.

Is it a problem that I keep playing Charlie XCX, or is it the solution? I mean, it's great. It's timely. It is spring, summer 26. That's SS26, if you're looking it up in a search engine. Charlie XCX from her album that will be out July 24th. It's a new single from the album. The album is called Music, Fashion, and Film. I think I talked previously about how the cover art of that album features Martin Scorsese, Marc Jacobs, and John Cale. Man, there's a fly in here, and that's going to bother me. I'll tell you something that doesn't bother me. First Sex, they were the guests on the show the last time I did one. And the album is out now. It wasn't out at the time they were here. It was just before their album release date and the album release party that they had. We heard a track off that album called Coven that I'm loving. It's from the album Forever Flirt. That's the name of the album. It's self-released. They're New York City-based. Definitely see them live. They're super fun, sexy, cool, hilarious, rocking, make you dance. All the stuff you want wrapped into one incredible combination. Bad Little Vibe was before that from Coco and Claire. From their album that is simply just called Sexy, that came out in 2022. They were just no bare bones and on that one, so to speak. I don't know. Anyway, I think they're New York and London based now. Atlanta and New York based. And we heard Ear, another split between New York and other places, New York and London. Ear has a new album out called Rumspringa. It's self-released, and we heard the song Threads that I'm totally in love with. It's a Pain with some krautrock, as it is so-called. From 1973, the band Faust from Faust 4. We also heard If the Laughin' Don't Kill Me, which I know I talk a lot about spelling. They spell Laughin' like the television show, Laugh-In. And it is from 1968, back when Laughin' was on the air. If you're familiar with that variety show program. It's from an album called Experience by an artist named Margie Day. And Margie Day, as I understand it, left the music industry shortly after that due to some illness that I'm not sure what it was or if it existed, but she left the music industry and she wound up starting a nonprofit in Norfolk, Virginia, dedicated to helping inner city youth get into performing arts programs. He passed in 2014. Simple Pop Star was before that from Halo Plus, something that came out last year out of Denmark. They're on a Danish label called Esho, and the album is called Musicality. The thing we're all talking about is basketball. And I'm sorry, Curtis Blow. We went with Salami Rose Joe Lewis featuring Flanafi, something that came out last year on an album called Loring's. Salami Rose Joe Lewis's album was called Loring's. It's on Brain Feeder. She's out of the Bay Area. And that track was called Basketball. And we started it all off with Mini Skirt from Quiet Light, the best med student electronic music coming out of Texas this year. We may have a guest dropping by for just a short period of time, so we'll see if that happens, and if not, I got nothing but greatness for you in terms of music, so here comes something you're bound to love.
from not the Scorpions, but from the Scorpions.

0: Yeah, we're still rolling, closing it out here pretty soon. It's Demystify with Neil on Maker Park Radio. You just heard Disco Africa from the Ogiatana Show Band. Before that, we had the Soul Stroke from King Ernest. Can You Handle It? From 1970. Zibote Classic from the Ivory Coast. Ernesto JJ, 1977. We had Standing In for Jody by Johnny Taylor from 71. And Nile Waves by the Scorpions. That's the Scorpions from Sudan. And Saif Abu Bakr from Kuwait from 1980. And I have had someone join me here in the studio. And we're going to talk a little bit about an event that's coming up on Staten Island. And it's Dana Walker Boyd. Dana, welcome to Maker Park Radio.
1: Wonderful, Neil. Thank you so much for having me. Happy to be back.
0: Oh, I know. We did this. It's that time of year again. You're back because what's going on at Snug Harbor?
1: Hey, everyone. So this is Dana Walker Boyd. I'm the president of Staten Island Community Alliance, and we are producing the largest Juneteenth Freedom Festival on Staten Island, which will be held at Snug Harbor Cultural Center at the South Meadow Lawn and the Tuscan Garden on Saturday, June 20th from 2 p.m. to 8 p.m. And it is a free event for the entire day.
0: How long have you been doing this event now?
1: We are approaching our sixth year.
0: Nice. Congratulations. Yes. That's really great.
1: Yes, we're excited. We've been getting a lot of support from the community, as well as our sponsors and our team, our board of directors. Everyone is just doing some great work along with our community partners.
0: Excellent. And you've always got a killer lineup. What's going on this year?
1: We do. So in true Staten Island Community Alliance fashion, we have really put together an amazing show, which also always begins with libation ceremony, inviting the ancestors into the space. We do a libation. We walk in a parade. So we have a marching band in front of us.
0: We're
1: led into the venue. That starts at around 1:45 p.m. So once we go through the process of honoring our ancestors, cultural, the color guard, as well as the national anthem, and the Negro national anthem, then we get into programming. One of our first performances will be the gospel choir that we'll have. So, we deal with the emotion of bringing this in and bringing this festival to life. And then we start it off and kick it off with a great gospel choir.
0: So good. So good.
1: Yes.
0: And I know you're going to tell us a little bit more about mm-hmm. some of the people who are there, but for people who are unaware with the organization, can you talk about the Staten Island Community Alliance?
1: Absolutely. So Staten Island Community Alliance was formed basically at the third Juneteenth festival, because we realized that we had a really large footprint with regard to the Juneteenth festival, and we wanted to coordinate and become a nonprofit so that we can focus on marginalized communities and bring resources, bring entertainment and edutainment to the community. So that's why we were formed, and we have a stellar board of directors: Kimiko Aviles, Nicole Myers, Michelle Sweeney McCombs, and Beth Coleman Oliver. So we have a leading powerhouse women.
0: And how long have you been organized now?
1: We've been organized 3 years, but we've been in Juneteenth since the first one.
0: Okay.
1: At Snug Harbor.
0: All right.
1: We were part of the community partners.
0: Okay, so once things get rolling at this year's festival, what can we expect to see?
1: You can expect to see some amazing vendors. We have so many community partners. We have our health and wellness village, where people can come and get health screenings right on the day of. We're working on some mobile health units as well, which we're just trying to strategically place them throughout. But you'll be able to shop. You'll have this huge South Meadow Lawn is a huge space. It's where the large stages, it's actually where most of the festivals are held on Staten Island. And we will definitely have music, song, drum circles, our artists and performers. We have Will Tracks is our Mr. Shine a Light on Him. He's our host. He's our co-host as well as a performing artist. And our headliner for the day is, Will Trax and Jeff Redd are considered our headliners this year. So we're really excited to bring in the soulful R&B. We've often had our Shaolin Cyphers where we have brought in, you know, our hip hop artists, and we always try to center on, you know, the impact that Staten Island has made in that realm of hip hop. And we're just excited.
0: That's cool. And you've got DJs as well will be there?
1: We do. We have DJ Cal Cutter there.
0: Yes.
1: He's a child. Like, a lot of these people are childhood friends. Like, we've grown up. You know, I'm like, I knew you before you had facial hair. Like, you're my friend since second grade.
0: Were you, have you lived in Staten Island your whole life?
1: Yes. I'm a native, born and raised.
0: Yeah. Okay. All right.
1: Yes.
0: So, one more time, let everybody know when the festival is, where it's happening.
1: Yes. So the Juneteenth Freedom Festival is happening at Snug Harbor Cultural Center and Botanical Garden, 1000 Richmond Terrace, Staten Island, New York. The easiest way to find us, because Snug Harbor is an 83-acre site. So you're going to want to go through the P1 area. You want to go to the east side of I'll put it like this. We have plenty of signs. We have plenty of volunteers. Someone will direct you to it. But you do need to locate the South Meadow Stage and the Tuscan Garden. And that's where the Motherland Fashion Show is going to be done. And that is curated and hosted by an amazing pioneer in media and entertainment and fashion, Mr. John Blasingame.
0: That's incredible. How do you pull all this together? How do you do this every year?
1: We go in our Rolodex. We, you know, make sure, see who we can, you know, have. We're really key on building relationships and also just looking back. And we all have some experience in the industry. So I'll even go back to some of my resources as well and say, hey, you still around? Can you come? And we have some big asks out now for Staten Island. So we're hoping, you know, to get a yes on something really, really major.
0: Oh, so there might even be surprises on top of everything?
1: Yes, yes, yes.
0: Now
1: from it's our mouths to God's ears. Yes.
0: This is like a cliffhanger to be continued episode right now.
1: It
0: I'm
1: is.
0: Dying to know what you're cooking over there, but
1: it's amazing.
0: All right. I hope it happens. Whatever it is. Well, okay. So incredible lineup going on. You've got Jeff Redd. You've got DJ Cal Cutter.
1: Yes.
0: You've got, sorry, I'm trying to
1: we
0: read.
1: We have Will Trax.
0: Will Trax. Thank you.
1: How did I forget? We have a house band. We have an incredible band called the Mighty Cam Band, and they're our house band for the day. So between the band and the DJ, it is going to be a smorgasbord of soul, culture, love, line dancing, you name it. We're going to be doing all of that at the Juneteenth Freedom Festival.
0: Pulling out all the stops.
1: Yes.
0: It sounds like an amazing event, and it is every year. It's been growing for all those 6 years you were talking about, and you just do great work. So I'm glad this has continued, and that I'm glad your Rolodex is working.
1: Listen, it's something nobody's like, they're probably like, what's a Rolodex? Well, it's your phone where you have all of your networks, and your network is truly your net worth. And we have been capitalizing on that. And our sponsors have been so generous. Staten Island, we have Chassis, we have Community Health Action of Staten Island, Sun River Health, all of the community partners. We have NAACP, NCNW, the sororities, the fraternities have been supportive. We also have SIPPS, Social Care Network. So we've really been fanning out to make sure that this continues to just grow and elevate.
0: Excellent. And we're so glad to support from Maker Park Radio, and so glad you could swing by today. I love on the flyer, you can barely even fit all of the sponsors that you have
1: true.
0: On there.
1: Yes, yes. It's getting smaller and smaller because they keep coming, but that's the beauty.
0: Yeah, and that's what you want. So once again, thanks for coming by. And every year, it's such a great event. So I'm really looking forward to it.
1: Thank you so much, Neil. It's always a pleasure, and we appreciate Maker Park Radio for always supporting the Juneteenth Freedom Festival.

0: Hey, one last thing we wanted to mention too about the festival, the Juneteenth Snug Harbor event. Go ahead.
1: Yes. Hi. So we, you know, it's June 20th, but the next day is Father's Day. So we have some great special events happening at the festival for fathers. And we also have a private area in the beautiful Tuscan Garden where we have a photographer and a drone as well, who will be taking images and taking photos of fathers and their families. So we really, that is of no cost to you. You just show up. If you're at the festival, you'll get information about it. You'll hear us announcing it. But we really want to celebrate dads on Father's Day as well.
0: That's
1: you guys
0: great.
1: Deserve
0: and,
1: it.
0: And you said that part is no cost, but everything is no cost. There's the event is free. Parking is free.
1: Correct.
0: It's
1: event
0: all
1: is free. Parking is free. You would just have to purchase, you know, your food. And we love to support our vendors there.
0: Don't miss it. Juneteenth Festival at Snug Harbor, June 20th. This, not this Saturday, but two Saturdays from now.
1: Yeah. Thank you.

So yeah, this has been Demystify with Neil. Thanks once again for being here. I'm closing out. I did just want to let you know, I'm so excited. So I had an incredibly exciting experience recently. I got to go to Akron, Ohio, and I got to see Devo in their home environment. It's probably the last time they're ever going to play there, so I'm going to close out with a Devo track, one that I've always loved, called Social Fools. And I hope you're back in 2 weeks. I think I'm going to have a special guest, Lonely Trailer. You might not know who they are, but you're going to learn. They're coming up on the next Demystify. Thanks for being here. Baker Park

0: never catch up.
1: Dad, pass the ketchup.
0: Clean that mess up.

0: That was Modern Day Machine's brand new song, I'll Disappear With You. I'm M. Casey, and this is Staten Island Locals. We have some special guests today.
1: Thank you so much for having us.
2: Special guest.
0: Yes, this is a special guest. This is Caitlin and Rachel from the Pigeon Pack.
1: Ooh. Thank you. Thank you for having us, bro.
2: Trying to do the Albert. There we go.
0: Yeah. So we're going to be playing some music from bands that are going to be on their Punk Island stage, including Staten Island bands such as Grandma Drinks, hey. Iridescent Pools, hey. And we're going to play a bunch of other songs too that we just like. Yay! Hey. So we're going to start off with Chemical by Grandma Drinks.

0: That was Fat Heaven. That was in my head. And we're just talking about an amazing story about Fat Heaven getting booked at Mother Pug's by y'all.
1: Yeah, that was, oh God, that had to have been like 2017 or 2018, one or the other. And it was me that booked the show for Anna Kyan. I think it was a Philippines mutual aid thing that me and my drummer had like had the initiative to do. So I just wanted to book my friends. And then we ended up in Staten Island. It was great. Universe, ignore her. Gibbons is my band, but also the Lonely Earth. And Fat Heaven all did that. Good stuff.
0: Yo. You were saying that there was a bus involved.
1: Oh, yes. It's like the seventh member of Legion Path, technically.
2: No word. It's one of the OG members, for sure.
1: This was actually before my time. I feel like you can maybe explain what the bus
2: coming to be. Yeah, I mean, the bus coming to be and the Pigeon Pack coming to be. Ugly.
1: I was gonna say, you're gonna be nice about it.
2: Really sturdy shuttle bus.
1: I was gonna say reliable.
2: It was like an old, like, you know, somewhere at a. But we had bought it off another band. But already had bunk beds. Rubbish. Sit around a little bit. And it kind of
1: with a lot of
2: people and a lot of stuff.
1: Are we allowed to curse?
0: Yeah. Yes. Yes.
1: Okay. Less. Good. With like, a lot of shit. I got to ride in the bus prior to being in the Pigeon Pack. Actually, not in New York, but I went to DC with my sisters and found the Lonelyers on their tour, naturally using said bus.
2: Yes.
1: And I showed up at this random house party that they were playing at. They were like, "You want to ride back to your hotel?" I want to be in that thing. I tried to explain to my older sister, who was just like, "Yeah, go have fun." But, like, what I did, and she's like, "I don't understand how you end up in this situation." Memories. That was like fucking 2016 or something.
0: Did you ever drive it? What was it?
2: Oh yeah,
0: yeah. Like drove it.
2: Did I? yes, that initial tour that we did was like a 45-day tour.
0: Mm-hmm.
2: A lot of learning experiences on that tour, especially. I think I drove one day for 8 hours straight in the Midwest somewhere. There was me. All of a sudden it was hailing. Ooh. And then it was snowing. And then it was 80 degrees and sunny again. And there was a tornado watch.
0: Oh my
2: gosh.
1: Chill tornado watch.
2: We got to, I don't know where it was, maybe Denver or something. And I like everyone from it.
1: You have to process what you went through, like as a group.
2: Yeah. But other than that, it was kind of like just driving a very loud and didn't have air conditioning.
0: Yeah, I drove like a van once. I was like, I can't do this. That's okay, what I was thinking about.
1: Like one of those those 2-row long vans?
0: Like a classic old white van.
2: Yes.
0: For no particular reason.
1: I stored in a minivan and I can't speak on the experience, but as a passenger, miserable.
0: Yeah.
1: It's not fun.
0: Yeah.
2: When you got bunk beds, it's a little bit better. You can definitely see our experience.
0: Plug that.
2: Yeah.
0: plug that. Content, plug that.
2: We've like documented everything and even took a lot of time. Throw together a document. road and what our stops were, what our experiences were.
1: There's like episodes of it on YouTube. We have a channel that folks can look at all the shit. My favorite reality. To be honest with you.
0: Well, I'm gonna go watch that now.
1: They're all babies. That was actually 10 years ago. This is our anniversary as a collective for 10 years.
0: Oh, that's amazing. Yeah. Happy 10th birthday.
1: Happy birthday.
0: Dude, you're in like third grade or fourth grade now or something.
1: All big kids.
2: Yeah. Like, look at us.
1: And like if you look at the videos, they're babies. They're babies.
2: I don't know them.
1: No,
2: I know them and I love them.
0: So you talked a little bit about how the Pigeon Pack like came to be, like who like started it, like ideas, like how did it create itself?
2: So it was initially myself, Albert, Christian. Out all the time. All wanted to do one thing, and it's crazy. Together. And then from there, like some people like have dropped off a little bit, like they're still like members. just not active, I guess. And other people have come through, such as.
1: Yeah. I mean, we were friends. I think in 2019, and then from there, two great shows in 2020 and the February. Mid green for those fans.
2: All familiar those
1: in the smallest room just before COVID.
2: yeah.
1: And I still think about it, it's wild. and we got. The building stuff. We have in Rockwell. Recording
0: good. Yeah, it's amazing to hear about how you guys like formed and how like it's just a bunch of people who wanted to come together like
1: literally who wants to try this idea. Okay, sure. And then like seeing where it goes and then find out it's and we're just like none of it. We all just stop talking about it. And we're like, oh, this is lit. Keep doing this.
0: Well, let's listen to more music.
2: Yeah, that's this what is the radio's more. For.
1: Heck yeah.
0: This is gonna be Chew You Up by Iridescent Wolves.
2: Whoa.

0: Ooh. That was Air Bud by Gibbons.
1: That's me. That's you.
2: And that's you.
0: And that's you. Yeah. Thank you. I love this song. I love putting it on every single social media post ever that has Pigeon Pack on it.
3: Oh, that's really appreciated. Thank you for being so nice. I wrote it forever ago in college, and it almost didn't happen only because I'm conscious about my shit. And then Amen, I remember we recorded the first Gibbons EP basement and was like, you're gonna put that on the EP though, right? And I was like, I don't know, probably not now. And then like years later, I'm like, yeah, I think it's time. We got to bring it down to the universe. He's like, was a mistake that you didn't do it. I was like, no, you're right.
1: Yeah. I mean, because you played it at like every show.
3: Yeah, also. It was a part of our core.
1: And everybody would be singing along to it.
3: It's like our core 5 to 6 songs that we did all the time for like at least 3 years.
0: Yeah. Well, it's fire.
3: Mm-hmm.
0: Fire.
3: Shout out to Wes, too, who came through to record that song in like, must have been like 22 or 23. But like, we figured that out and Fuck Around and Find Out as another single that we've we've recorded both in the same day, but we had to figure some of that out from like a distance. That was annoying and stressful, but it was cool. It was fun to do.
0: Yeah, yeah. So what inspired this song?
3: Genuinely, I think it's just really fucking funny that there's so many movies that this dog is in. And there's like, the dog had kids at one point, so there must have been, that means there's a Mrs. Air Bud in the universe.
0: Oh, wow. That's true.
3: The Buddies, thank you.
0: Yeah, the Buddies.
3: That is their name. Don't ask me if I know anything about those. I did not watch them.
0: I went down a really sad rabbit hole about the Buddies.
3: You did.
0: I don't want to ruin the Buddies.
3: Like, I mean, like, how deep can it go? I do know they went to space at one point.
0: Well, it's not a part of the plot lore. It's a part of the in real life lore about the Buddies.
3: Oh, no. Is it like,
0: there's a reason why it doesn't say in it at the end that no animals are harmed. It doesn't say that.
3: I had a feeling you were going to make it dark and real.
0: Oh, yeah, dang. I didn't want to bring it up. No, but no. I just like went down this rabbit hole like literally like 2 weeks ago at work, just sitting at work like, and I was like, what, bro? They
3: we
0: had
3: can't
0: like
3: do things right now. I have to figure this out.
0: I forgot which buddy movie it was. It was like Snow Buddies or something. It had like they went through many rounds of
1: dogs
0: buddies
1: can be drug dealers
0: because
1: too.
0: They kept getting like. They kept getting sick, and they kept exposing the next group of dogs to the sick dogs.
3: That actually makes so much sense.
0: And they would, like, die sick. Like, it wasn't just a cold.
3: First of all, holy shit. Like, second of all, that low-key is fucked up, and high-key fucked up, and it makes sense because puppies are so vulnerable. They get sick so easy.
1: Right. Damn. New song.
3: Yeah,
1: new
3: yeah,
1: song.
0: No song. Yeah, this is another Gavin.
3: For the Buddies.
0: Okay, but that was Justin's for Air Buddies. Air Bud though.
3: Hashtag free the Buddies.
0: Why does he keep destroying children in sport?
3: When you got it like that, you got to do what you got to do.
0: It's true.
3: There are
0: it's
3: no rules
0: true.
3: About a dog.
0: Yeah, when you got it
3: school.
0: Like that, Air Bud got it like that.
3: Don't ask how it happened. Just know that he can do that.
0: Yeah. I have one more question before we play some Mosey Jump.
1: Ooh.
3: Mosey.
0: What is the pigeon packing?
3: In? Sorry, you asked that question before in a
1: Well, have you ever seen Snow Buddies?
3: I'd be like, Wes, we're going to have a moral crisis over this decision if we get asked to be a part of this. But no, can you clarify your question?
0: The pigeon pack. What's the pigeon pack?
1: Good vibes. Yeah. Sometimes a fingerboard, but not right now.
0: Damn.
1: Good people.
0: True.
1: Decent music.
3: Hell yeah. All ages. Love
0: that. Love it.
1: Some mask required shows.
3: Yes.
0: Yeah. True.
3: Thinking.
1: What else are we packing?
3: What do we like?
1: Call in.
3: Tell us what you think we're about.
0: Respond to my Instagram story that says what song should we
3: play.
0: Look at
3: Staten Island Locals. Instagram right now and tell us what you want.
1: We might just look. We'll pack it. What to pack. We don't pack anything in the bus anymore.
3: Oh yeah, we're.
1: Yeah. To end that story, we sold that some of you heard parts of. We sold the bus, unfortunately, a few years ago because we didn't want to continue parking it. And having to move the bus consistently.
0: I could see that.
1: So
0: were you dealing with that like
1: alternate side? Parking. Yeah, alternate side in neighborhoods that you can't really like park. It's alternate side is every day. Shout out to Poppy who did most of that.
3: Real one.
1: Yep. And so we had to get rid of it. We were like, okay, when we tour now, we'll tour smaller. And I think we've toured a lot smaller.
3: Modest.
1: But farther sometimes, we'll use a plane now instead of a bus.
0: The pigeon bus.
1: Yeah.
0: Pigeon plane.
1: Yeah. Oh, you know, we could, you know, Spirit is gone. So we might be able to buy. There's that one guy that's trying to get it, like how many people together. I think if we got enough people, we could outbid him.
0: Yeah, there's a power vacuum here that needs to be taken care of.
3: Get on board.
1: Yeah, I think that's a good idea.
0: Yeah, this is FOMO by Mosey Jones.
1: Hey.

0: We're back.
1: Yeah. Ew. So tell me about your process in picking your bands for Punk Island Stage.
2: Like, it's a long process.
3: It's us being like, one off the side. There's like six of us. So, you know, trying to pick somewhere between like 14 to 15 bands. Six people who have like across the board a million different tastes. It's just like we all are like, make our little list and get together, and then we just veto each other for like an hour. We don't
2: want. Yeah, we get basically a master list of, this year I think it was like 1,000 bands.
3: Like 1,100.
2: 1,000 like applications, 1,100 applications of who wants to play at Punk Island, and we do our best to kind of search through that entire list and listen to a little bit of everybody. I think everybody kind of just, you know, there's like a genre section or a what are you about section. You can kind of filter it to be like, okay, these are the bands I'm going to want to listen to.
3: Yeah.
2: And we search through that and we listen to as many artists as we can and pick from that application list. And we have to pick a couple of bands that we haven't heard of ever before.
3: Or worked with it. Yeah. Gotta keep it fair, try not to have like consistent repeats within like 2 years or less.
0: Mm-hmm.
3: You know, just so we can like give folks opportunity who haven't already done it.
2: And then as Rachel said, we go all hang out one night and we look at the list together.
3: And we start fighting.
2: And we tally up who gets the most votes out of our stage, and then we fight. Bloodbath style.
3: Although often we find that at least like more than one of us are on the same page, similar artists or the same people and whatnot. I have tried to listen to every submission for the last few years. This year they made it so much harder. There are so many bands.
2: Yeah, I was going to say, yeah. Listen to like 1,100.
3: No, I did my best. But like it was like at least a few hundred more than the year before. I was like, we'll make it work.
1: I mean, it just keeps going up. Because every single year, Antonio's always told me, you would never believe how many we've got this year. And then the next year, he comes back and he goes, you would never believe. I'm like, yeah, because it's that's becoming an insane number.
3: That's what happened. Also, I feel like
1: it's amazing.
3: Punk Island grows. Punk Island has an 18-year legacy. It's like, we can vote now.
1: Yeah.
3: That's your thing. And, like, I don't know. I think there's people who are, like, OGs and have been around and know of it and, like, will always just go every year. There's people who now have their kids and now they bring their whole families.
1: Mm-hmm.
3: But I think there's, like, this new kind of enthusiasm for the fest because we came back in 2022. Maria Hernandez was our first thing, and I feel like a lot of people who maybe weren't in New York in the earlier years were introduced to it, and it's just gotten more exciting and stuff for people to look forward to.
1: Oh, for sure. And like generations, and now like Gen Z is like up in it too.
2: Got a bunch of like new organizers coming in and taking part in it, which is really awesome. And then them bringing in other organizers too. It's really fun.
1: Yeah.
3: Kind of like a fucked up Avengers. There's like at least like a handful of groups that all bring something different or like are actively doing something in their own lane. Within, like,
1: Yeah, who are you both, like, excited to see the most play?
2: Yeah.
3: If I don't
1: pick
3: say bands
1: your
3: from
1: favorite
3: Mars,
1: child right now. Pick your favorite child right now.
3: God, I love all my kids. I'm biased. I really do love all the bands on our stage.
2: Yeah.
3: I'm particularly excited for Avatar Eden, but that's just because I'm a stan for anything they do. And they're super young and talented, and they're going to blow up. There's no way.
2: Yeah, I think in my lists of why I've like, I can't pick really just one, but I think if I'm thinking of like, I'm thinking the Schwegs, I'm excited to see them because they're somebody that I just found on the list that we were talking about. Mm-hmm. And I think that's really cool to be like, all right, I liked you. And I said, please play. And
3: you're so nice.
2: Now we're going to see them in person. I like that.
1: Amazing. So, how did you guys get involved with Punk Island?
2: We initially were brought in with Who's a Tron Stage. which is Kate Hughes, who was like, "Hey, you guys are awesome. I'm running this stage." She would throw shows all the time, and we would play them in whatever bands we were in. She would ask us to play the shows, and then she realized that we were kind of doing similar things by playing our own shows, putting on our own shows. So she asked if we would come volunteer with her and like kind of see what it was about and see if we were interested in becoming one of the organizers also. And that's, so we came through and played, and we were there from what, 5 a.m. mm-hmm. to 10 p.m. And she was like, "All right, you guys can hack it."
3: Yeah, you're on it. I did not have the same start. Hey Who's, I met at Punk Island, I think in like 2016. It was when it was on Governor's Island, before it moved to Randall's. And I just came as a fan. First time I ever went to Punk Island, and I'd always wanted to go because I knew about it and just didn't do it. And I found the Who's-a-tron stage and fell in love with it. Talked to her later. She gave me my first show I ever played ever.
1: Oh, awesome.
3: And then like started doing Punk Island benefits, and I was like, "Can I do anything to help, please?"
1: Mm-hmm.
3: And just started helping, like breaking down and loading out. That's when I got to spend more time with Pigeon Pack folks because they were a part of that too. And then we got introduced to the collective. I just got stolen. We were just scouting talent like me. Then shutdown happened, and a homie from Brooklyn Transcore, one of the OG organizers for the festival, hit me up and was like, "You know, to see if Pigeon Pack is still interested in being." The rest is history.
2: Please.
1: Amazing. I mean, your guys' stage is always so fun.
3: Thank you so much.
2: Thank you.
3: Like, for real.
2: We try to do something a little bit different every year. And just try and like make it kind of crazier.
3: Yeah, across the, like, from the ground up, like the lineup I think is like pretty broad, and it's like, I think it's a good mix of different genres, but it's also like what actually is kind of happening around in our scene and multiple scenes everywhere. It's a little snapshot, but also we are a little extra. We do other stuff on top of having the bands play. Like, we try to record sets, the audio and the visuals and stuff, so we can have more stuff, I guess, ourselves, but also for the bands to use too. And this is what they've been doing even before we became organizers. We're doing like DIY screen printing and kind of tutorials. I think they even did like a demos for recording on the spot.
2: Yeah, we did. I think one of the first years that we were, and we should bring that back at some point.
3: Write that down.
2: Yeah. Right. Debbie, are you listening? Yeah, we did workshops like in our own tent. But I think there wasn't like a workshop section yet. Now Punk Island, we have a whole workshop section. Mm-hmm. It was in, I think there had been and there wasn't, but we had our own tent. We did a couple of workshops. We did a screen printing workshop with Easy Screen Print, and a recording workshop if like you have just the bare minimum to record something and what it looks like, just to give people an idea. And I remember being so nervous doing those.
3: I remember being asked to do some like improv on the spot because somebody who was supposed to do it like was not showing up, or like nobody heard from them.
2: Yeah.
3: I may not be telling the story entirely accurately.
2: No, I think you're
3: right. I think I was asked on the spot, like, "Can you sing?" or something like that. And I'm like, "Yeah, of course." I'm like, and then the person came and I got absolved of my role. And we were fine.
2: No problem. Yeah. We also have a button making machine. So just come through, make a little button for yourself. We have a ring toss game. You're going to have to see it to believe it and see what it's all about.
3: So cute. It's genuinely so cute. And you know, we're trying to add new stuff here to what we're doing. I don't know what that is. You can follow us.
2: Yeah,
3: take a follow.
1: Follow them.
3: Humble plug.
1: Don't have to be humble about it on this show. Right. I'm always plugging myself. So yeah. Amazing. I'm gonna play some more music.
2: Hell yeah.
1: I'm gonna play. We're getting into the section of my playlist where I kind of just like threw some stuff I like in. And so this
2: now
1: is...
2: we get to judge your taste. Oh my god! Realize it's better than ours. How? I thought we had the same taste. What's going on?
1: I mean, it's really just—it's gonna be some super future. It's gonna be some king like mom, and then I just wanted to put in some PR for some reason.
2: Okay. All right.
1: So that's what we're listening to. Cool.

0: It's time to say goodbye.
1: See ya.
0: Least favorite part of the show. Anyway, so I'm MKC, and you can follow me on Instagram at Staten Island Locals. Yes. Love yourself.
2: I am Rachel Alvesea. You can follow the Pigeon Pack on Instagram, Facebook, and TikTok and YouTube. Please check out our YouTube. There's so much good stuff. There's so many local bands and tutorials that we do. We're trying to get back to bringing that back. Don't follow me personally, but just keep an eye out on whatever the Pigeon Pack is doing, and that's what I'm up to.
1: Yeah, we got a lot of stuff coming up this summer. We're going to be at Gay Ridge on Sunday, June 7th. We'll be at Brooklyn Pride on June 13th. We'll be at the Mermaid Parade on June 20th. We'll be at Punk Island on June 27th. I'm probably missing something within that. We'll be at Martin Monster at Freddy's on June 14th.
2: I want to say yes.
1: 14th?
2: Yeah.
1: And then August 8th, we're having our big open house beach party, so you'll have to wait to hear some info about that.
2: Yeah, this is our second time around doing it, and you have to check it out. Live streams, parties all day long, lots of music, lots of local music.
0: Woo! That one's in my calendar. I love the beach.
1: Big beach vibes.
0: We're going to go to Mexico.
2: For real.
1: It's in Rockaway.
0: We're going to go to Rockaway.
2: It is worth it, though. I mean, like, you know, besides, like, having these cool sessions throughout the day of, like, cool shit being recorded on the spot, like, we're having a party on the beach for everyone to hang out after the fact or before the fact. And then an after party, which we'll figure out soon.
1: It's a big old dang.
0: Yeah.
1: Thank you so much for having us.
0: Of course. Yeah. I'm so happy you could be here.
2: So glad we did this.
0: And I'm going to close out the show with a very special song that you didn't even know that I was going to play right now.
1: Oh, secrets.
0: It's your own song.
1: Oh.
0: Enjoy.
1: There we
0: and
1: go.
0: Goodbye.

0: I hear something.
1: It's coming from below.
2: I think you've become mad.
0: Almost as if something is moving below us.
2: Act a little peculiar and you're an outsider.
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0: Don't you feel it?
4: Brigham.

check it out. It's every other Wednesday once again. You know what that means. Demystify is on Maker Park Radio. Maker Park Radio, that's community streaming radio out of Staten Island, New York. Yeah, it is. Hey, welcome, and thanks for listening. Pretty outstanding that you're here today. Thank you. And we just whispered some sweet nothings musically into your ear, and let's go through what those nothings were. We heard... Why am I set up over there? I can't see a thing that I'm doing. We heard Hello at the beginning of this whole shebang from Ziad Al-Rabani from the album Belly Dance Fever. Came out in 1979. Ziad and Elias Rabani were classical musicians, Lebanese brothers. But sometimes when you're in the middle of your classical career, you got to do that Belly Dance Fever album. And they did it. They did it up nice. Let's start mispronouncing things. Space Ronsard was Sin Naive from 2022, a self-released French piece of work. It's on an album called Super 45T. That's a great title. We heard something new from the OCs. Their new album is called Off Course, and we heard a very, we heard the title song, Off Course, which is quite the psych rock opera. I love it. 9 minutes of that. It's on Death God Corp, which is John Dwyer of the OCs, that's this label. We heard Lost Arts from Marlow, 2018. Marlow is a North Carolina duo of the hip-hop artists L'Orange and Solem Brigham. And in 2018, they put out a self-titled album and included the song Lost Arts. Heard some more hip-hop after that. Luchador Mask from GDP and Fatboy Sharif. They're out of... Oh, I didn't even realize that. I went from L'Orange to some music out of West Orange. That's kind of awesome. I love it. Oranging it up today. Words that don't rhyme. Word that don't rhyme, I guess. I love that one of the lines in that song is bang on the drum like Todd Rundgren. You don't get that every day in hip-hop. Before that was Mr. Peanut from... Otto Benson. It's on an album called Peanut. Otto Benson's a New York City-based electronic artist. New album. I think it came out on New Year's Eve, which I don't know why I think that's the funniest day to release an album, but I guess I do. Anyway, it's really good, and I didn't hear it until this week, and I love it. Let's mispronounce some more things. Basak Saslim was Bunalim from 1971. That's some Turkish psych rock, I guess, from that's been reissued by Disco Tour. Came out in 1971 originally as a single. Yamira Dil... excuse me, what just happened? This music is way too up-tempo for what I'm trying to say here. Yamira Dilyar Kadiwana was the artist Asha Bose Lee from 1978. It's from a film, a 1978 Hindi film called Don, 1978. I think it's an action film, and the title translated means, "This heart is crazy from my beloved." I heard that and thought, wow, what a song. People need to know about this one. And of course, then I learned it was sampled by the Black Eyed Peas on one of their biggest hits, Don't Funk With My Heart. And it's also already been on the show American Dad. So everybody knows it except me. But I did my part today, finally.
Better late than never. I love that it has like a cop show breakdown in the middle of that song. And we just heard the band ESG. So ESG, legendary band out of the Bronx. And I'm so excited to play them because they are headlining the next Maker Park Radio live performance event. And that is the Future Roots Festival that will take place on the 20th, Saturday the 20th. Everything starts at 7. There's the band Sunny War, Burnt Sugar Orchestra. That's Vernon Reed's latest project. And then ESG is headlining. There's also going to be a DJ set by Nabia Iqbal. So this is going to be, this is going to be a day. And you know why it's going to be such a day? Because it doesn't cost you a nickel. It's free. So if you miss it, it's totally on you. Don't make it on you. Whatever you do, don't make it on you. I'm going to keep playing music. Oh, I did want to mention we have one other event coming up, too. The night before that, I don't know how we're fitting all these events in. Volunteer power is strong around here. Way to go, volunteers. Give yourself a pat on the head. We have a movie night coming up. Another free event. It's a movie night here in the park. Hedwig and the Angry Inch is going to be the movie that we'll be screening. Super fun rock and roll movie. How does it go? 2 inches forward, 3 inches forward, 2 inches back. I got an angry inch. I might have given the wrong dimensions in a really unflattering way. Sorry about that. Anyway, hey, I'm going to tell you something. If you're going to name your band after a lyric in a Beat Happening song, chances are I'm going to play you. And that's the case with Touch Girl Apple Blossom, something new on Maker Park Radio right about now.

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1: 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Rock and

that set was like a party and rock and roll was coming out of the cake. I was all over that. That was so good and fun. I don't care if you don't like it. I loved it. Okay, maybe you like it anyway. Well, of course, you must be into it. It's Maker Park Radio. Only creme de la creme on this station. Hi, it's Neil again. You just heard Wasted Tonight by Slippers. It's brand new from an album called Slippers 08. They're a band out of LA, so if you're living in Los Angeles, go befriend them. Do it now before they blow up, because they have good stuff. That's a beautiful song. I love it. I bought Three Eggs, a song we all wish we wrote, from not Eddie Money, but Eddie Mooney and the Grave, 1978. It was originally a single, and now it is on a compilation. I think it's been on a few compilations over the years, but it's on one currently called Keeping Control, Independent Music from Manchester, 1977 to 1981. Sticking with the great title, She Likes Weeds was the tea set. A sentiment my neighbors will never say about me, because they won't call me she anymore. The tea set had a huge hit called Ma Belle Amie in the 70s or late 60s. And this is on that album. And as it turns out, it was a number one single in the Netherlands. They were a Dutch band. So they hit number one with She Likes Weeds. Blowing up was Kiwi Jr. back in prime form with... they got a new album coming out August 14th, and it's going to be called Blowing Up. It's going to be out on Perennial. And that's a single from it, the title. The album, Rock and Roll, says it all. That was Gap Dream from the This Is Gap Dream album. Came out in 2016 on Remote Access. We heard Rock and Roll Hurts, also from Being Dead, Austin-based band who put out an album in 2024 called Eels, and that included the song Rock and Roll Hurts. A Fix on You. Dead Moon, which that song sounds so good right now. Great album title too. I love the title, Stranded in the Mystery Zone. They were from Portland back in the day, 1991 that was recorded. Before that we had there's been some nice titles in this selection of songs, but this one's got to be the best. So if you wrote a song called Who's the Big Tree Over There, sorry, it's too late. Somebody already wrote that song. It was recorded by the Johnny Toupin Group, featuring... There's a feat on this one from 1971. It features J.A. Rettenbacher.

And it's on an album that seems to be called Never Gonna Be a Skyscraper Waltzing Harp. Kind of like two pieces, I guess, that are done in there. Anyway, these were some German-easy listening pioneers, can we say that? Sorry, Johnny Toupin was German, but Hans, a.k.a. J.A. Rettenbacher, was he was from Vienna. Anyway, gave you way more information than you needed about that song. News from Nowhere was from Toy 2016 on an EP called Spellbound that came out on Heavenly Recordings. And we kicked everything off with The Springtime Reminds Me Of by Touch Girl Apple Blossom, which is a song lyric from one of my faves, Beat Happening. Touch Girl Apple Blossom has a new album out called Graceful, and they are also out of Austin. There's a lot of Austin stuff going on, and why don't we just keep the Austin rolling right here? There is I'm so into this concept of a human being. We're going to play something by an artist. She goes by the name Quiet Light. She is Texas-based, and apparently she got into electronic music when she was spending some time in Austin. And I think she's also in her third year of medical school right now. That is, you're going to hear her right now on Maker Park Radio. It's Quiet Light. Thank you for being here.

He laughed at me. Not too long ago. Yeah.

he laughed at me. I couldn't believe it. I thought he was just out.

Is it a problem that I keep playing Charlie XCX, or is it the solution? I mean, it's great. It's timely. It is spring, summer 26. That's SS26. If you're looking it up in a search engine, Charlie XCX from her album that will be out July 24th. It's a new single from the album. The album is called Music, Fashion, and Film. I think I talked previously about how the cover art of that album features Martin Scorsese, Marc Jacobs, and John Cale. Man, there's a fly in here, and that's going to bother me. I'll tell you something that doesn't bother me. First Sex, they were the guests on the show the last time I did one. And the album is out now. It wasn't out at the time they were here. It was just before their album release date and the album release party that they had. We heard a track off that album called Coven that I'm loving. It's from the album Forever Flirt. That's the name of the album. It's self-released. They're New York City based. Definitely see them live. They're super fun, sexy, cool, hilarious, rocking, make you dance, all the stuff you want wrapped into one incredible combination. Bad Little Vibe was before that, from Coco and Claire, from their album that is simply just called Sexy, that came out in 2022. They were just no bare bones in on that one, so to speak. I don't know. Anyway, I think they're New York and London based now. Atlanta and New York based. And we heard Ear, another split between New York and other places, New York and London. Ear has a new album out called Rumspringa. It's self-released, and we heard the song Threads that I'm totally in love with. It's a Pain with some krautrock, as it is so-called. From 1973, the band Faust from Faust 4. We also heard If the Laughin' Don't Kill Me, which I know I talk a lot about spelling. They spell Laughin' like the television show, Laugh-In. And it is from 1968, back when Laughin' was on the air. If you're familiar with that variety show program. It's from an album called Experience by an artist named Margie Day. And Margie Day, as I understand it, left the music industry shortly after that due to some illness that I'm not sure what it was or if it existed, but she left the music industry and she wound up starting a nonprofit in Norfolk, Virginia, dedicated to helping inner city youth get into performing arts programs. She passed in 2014. Simple Pop Star was before that, from Halo Plus, something that came out last year out of Denmark. They're on a Danish label called Esho, and the album is called Musicality. The thing we're all talking about is basketball. I'm sorry, Curtis Blow. We went with Salami Rose Joe Lewis featuring Flanafi, something that came out last year on an album called Loring's. Salami Rose Joe Lewis's album was called Loring's. It's on Brain Feeder. She's out of the Bay Area. And that track was called Basketball. And we started it all off with Mini Skirt from Quiet Light, the best med student electronic music coming out of Texas this year. We may have a guest dropping by for just a short period of time, so we'll see if that happens, and if not, I got nothing but greatness for you in terms of music, so here comes something you're bound to love.
from not the Scorpions, but from the Scorpions.

0: We're still rolling, closing it out here pretty soon. It's Demystify with Neil on Maker Park Radio. You just heard Disco Africa from the Ogiatana Show Band. Before that, we had the Soul Stroke from King Ernest, Can You Handle It? From 1970. Zibote Classic from the Ivory Coast, Ernesto JJ, 1977. We had Standing In for Jody by Johnny Taylor from 71, and Nile Waves by the Scorpions. That's the Scorpions from Sudan, and Saif Abu Bakr from Kuwait from 1980. And I have had someone join me here in the studio. And we're going to talk a little bit about an event that's coming up on Staten Island. And it's Dana Walker Boyd. Dana, welcome to Maker Park Radio.
1: Wonderful, Neil. Thank you so much for having me. Happy to be back.
0: Oh, I know. We did this. It's that time of year again. You're back because what's going on at Snook Harbor?
1: Hey, everyone. So this is Dana Walker Boyd. I'm the president of Staten Island Community Alliance, and we are producing the largest Juneteenth Freedom Festival on Staten Island, which will be held at Snug Harbor Cultural Center at the South Meadow Lawn and the Tuscan Garden on Saturday, June 20th from 2 p.m. to 8 p.m. And it is a free event for the entire day.
0: How long have you been doing this event now?
1: We are approaching our sixth year.
0: Nice. Congratulations. Yes. That's really great.
1: Yes, we're excited. We've been getting a lot of support from the community, as well as our sponsors and our team, our board of directors. Everyone is just doing some great work along with our community partners.
0: Excellent. And you've always got a killer lineup. What's going on this year?
1: We do. So in true Staten Island Community Alliance fashion, we have really put together an amazing show, which also always begins with libation ceremony, inviting the ancestors into the space. We do a libation. We have we walk in a parade. We have a marching band in front of us. We're led into the venue. That starts at around 1:45 p.m. So once we go through the process of honoring our ancestors, cultural, you know, the changing the color guard, as well as the national anthem as well, and the Negro national anthem. Then we get into programming. One of our first performances will be the gospel choir that we'll have. So, you know, we deal with the emotion of bringing this in and bringing this festival to life. And then we start it off and kick it off with a great gospel choir.
0: So good. So good.
1: Yes. Yes.
0: And I know you're going to tell us a little bit more about some of the people who are there, but for people who are unaware with the organization, can you talk about the Staten Island Community Alliance?
1: Absolutely. So Staten Island Community Alliance was formed basically at the third Juneteenth festival because we realized that we had a really large footprint with regard to the Juneteenth festival, and we wanted to coordinate and become a nonprofit so that we can focus on marginalized communities and bring resources, bring entertainment and edutainment to the community. So that's why we were formed, and we have a stellar board of directors: Kimiko Aviles, Nicole Myers, Michelle Sweeney McCombs, and Beth Coleman Oliver. So we have a leading powerhouse women.
0: And how long have you been organized now?
1: We've been organized 3 years, but we've been in Juneteenth since the first one.
0: Okay.
1: At Snug Harbor.
0: All right.
1: We were part of the community partners.
0: Okay, so once things get rolling at this year's festival, what can we expect to see?
1: You can expect to see some amazing vendors. We have so many community partners. We have our wellness, health and wellness village, where people can come and get health screenings right on the day of. We're working on some mobile health units as well, which we're just trying to strategically place them throughout. But you'll be able to shop. You'll have this huge South Meadow Lawn is a huge space. It's where the large stage is. It's actually where most of the festivals are held on Staten Island. And we will definitely have music, song, drum circles, our artists and performers. We have Will Tracks is our Mr. Shine a Light on Him. He's our host. He's our co-host as well as a performing artist. And our headliner for the day is, Will Trax and Jeff Red are considered our headliners this year. So we're really excited to bring in the soulful R&B. We've often had our Shaolin Cyphers where we have brought in, you know, our hip hop artists, and we always try to center on, you know, the impact that Staten Island has made in that realm of hip hop. And we're just excited.
0: That's cool. And you've got DJs as well will be there?
1: We do. We have DJ Cal Cutter there.
0: Yes.
1: He's a child. Like, a lot of these people are childhood friends. Like, we've grown up. You know? I'm like, I knew you before you had facial hair. Like, you're my friends since second grade.
0: Were you

0: but you do need to locate the South Meadow Stage and the Tuscan Garden, and that's where the Motherland Fashion Show is going to be done, and that is curated and hosted by an amazing pioneer in media and entertainment and fashion, Mr. John Blasingame.
1: That's incredible. How do you pull all this together? How do you do this every year?
0: We go in our Rolodex. We, you know, make sure, see who we can, you know, have. We're really key on building relationships and also just looking back. And we all have some experience in the industry. So I'll even go back to some of my resources as well and say, hey, you still around? Can you come? And we have some big asks out now for Staten Island. So we're hoping, you know, to get a yes on something really, really major.
1: Oh, so there might even be surprises on top of everything?
0: Yes, yes, yes.
1: Now
0: from
1: it's
0: our mouths to God's ears. Yes.
1: This is like a cliffhanger to be continued episode right now.
0: It
1: I'm
0: is.
1: Dying to know what you're cooking over there, but
0: it's amazing.
1: All right. I hope it happens.
0: Me too.
1: Whatever it is. Well, okay. So incredible lineup going on. You've got Jeff Red. You've got DJ Calcutter.
0: Yes.
1: You've got, I'm trying to read.
0: We have Will Tracks.
1: Will Tracks. Thank you.
0: How did I forget? We have a house band. We have an incredible band called the Mighty Cam Band, and they're our house band for the day. So between the band and the DJ, it is going to be a smorgasbord of soul, culture, love, line dancing, you name it. We're going to be doing all of that at the Juneteenth Freedom Festival.
1: Pulling out all the stops.
0: Yes.
1: It sounds like an amazing event, and it is every year. It's been growing for all those 6 years you were talking about, and you just do great work. So I'm glad this has continued, and that I'm glad your Rolodex is working.
0: Yeah. Listen, it's something nobody's like, they're probably like, what's a Rolodex? Well, it's your phone where you have all of your networks, and your network is truly your net worth. And we have been capitalizing on that. And our sponsors have been so generous. Staten Island, we have Chassis. We have Community Health Action of Staten Island, Sun River Health, all of the community partners. We have NAACP, NCNW, the sororities, the fraternities have been supportive. We also have SIPPS, Social Care Network. So we've really been fanning out to make sure that this continues to just grow and elevate.
1: Excellent. And we're so glad to support from Maker Park Radio, and so glad you could swing by today. I love on the flyer, you can barely even fit all of the sponsors that you have on there.
0: Yes, yes. It's getting smaller and smaller because they keep coming, but that's the beauty.
1: Yeah, and that's what you want. So once again, thanks for coming by. And every year, it's such a great event. So I'm really looking forward to it.
0: Thank you so much, Neil. It's always a pleasure, and we appreciate Maker Park Radio for always supporting the Juneteenth Freedom Festival.

0: Hey, one last thing we wanted to mention too about the festival, the Juneteenth Snug Harbor event. Go ahead.
1: Yes. Hi. So we, you know, it's June 20th, but the next day is Father's Day. So we have some great special events happening at the festival for fathers. And we also have a private area in the beautiful Tuscan Garden where we have a photographer and a drone as well, who will be taking images and taking photos of fathers and their families. So we really, that is of no cost to you. You just show up. If you're at the festival, you'll get information about it. You'll hear us announcing it. But we really want to celebrate dads on Father's Day as well.
0: That's great.
1: You guys deserve it.
0: And you said that part is no cost, but everything is no cost. There's

0: The event is free. Parking is free.
1: Correct.
0: It's
1: event
0: all
1: is free.
0: Free.
1: Parking is free. You would just have to purchase, you know, your food. And we love to support our vendors there.
0: Don't miss it. Juneteenth Festival at Snug Harbor, June 20th. This, not this Saturday, but two Saturdays from now.
1: Yes. Thank you.

So yeah, this has been Demystify with Neil. Thanks once again for being here. I'm closing out. I did just want to let you know, I'm so excited. So I had an incredibly exciting experience recently. I got to go to Akron, Ohio, and I got to see Devo in their home environment. It's probably the last time they're ever going to play there, so I'm going to close out with a Devo track, one that I've always loved, called Social Fools. And I hope you're back in 2 weeks. I think I'm going to have a special guest, Lonely Trailer. You might not know who they are, but you're going to learn. They're coming up on the next Demystify.

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0: They want a man to kill her. 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
1: Yeah, that's right. 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
0: Yes.
1: After all, they can only hurt you one.

0: 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And there you go. You can listen to various DJs, various genres of music. And like I said, every other Sunday from 2 p.m. to 4 p.m., you can catch me. Yours truly, Cyclonus, the explosive one, one of the most electrifying personalities here on Staten Island, live every other Sunday, like I keep on saying, from 2 p.m. to 4 p.m. And I want to run down the playlist right quick. Start off the show off with 20th Century Fox, and I jump into a little bit of a Transformers fusion. Open up the show off with a original by Bobby Humphrey on the flute, Blacks, Backs and Blacks. Then I jumped into KMD's Get You... No. All the People featuring Robert Moore, Crampier Style. Boogie Down Production, still number one. They used that break. Then I jumped to another original, Billy Joel, Stiletto. And who used that break? Bougie Rap for Road to the Riches. Then after that, I jumped into another original, Sly and the Family Stone, Sing a Simple Song. And who used that break? The Jungle Brothers for the JBs Coming Through. Then I jumped into Eric B. and Rakim, My Melody. And the break, that was used by Ghostface Killah for Rap Kingpin. And some of the elements in that track was also sampled from Ghostface Killah's Mighty Healthy off his first Supreme Clientele album. Then after that, there was some elements and I had to bring it to the latest Wu-Tang edition off their Black Samson album, Let's Do It Again. And again, this is Cyclonus, along with my son, Rhett Boltz, with another live presentation of Cyclonus Presents Encyclopedia Sounds. You got something you want to say to the people?
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tramp. You can call me that. 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

0: Yeah. This is Cyclone, it's the Explosive One. And I want to shout out a couple of my family members who just dropped by.
1: What's up?
0: We got optometrist and Be Easy in the building.
2: Be Easy is definitely in the building. I said Be Easy is in the building.
0: Yes. I'm going to be interviewing them. Special guest interviews. Optometrist Be Easy. They're promoting their new song, Father and Son, FNS, Finesse. And it's going to be a family affair, but for the time being, I'm going to cut the small talk, get back into the sounds, because that's what you're listening to. Cyclonus Presents, MegaParkRadios.NYC's, and this is Cyclonus Presents, Encyclopedia Sounds, and that's where you see me, and you listen to the visual lead.

0: view. It's FNS, we fresh, blessed, through the less, nevertheless, always the more, we keep it.
1: 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Listen, we can throw smittens while they're making the executive decisions with verses and scripting. And damn straight, he's hitting. Cyclone. Yes, this is Cyclone's The Explosive One. With Be Easy, optometrist, Rec Bolt, and we are in the building.
2: In the building. Damn, I didn't get a verse. Can I get a verse?
1: I'm saying. We can wait for the next treat.
2: We can wait for the next treat. We here though. FNS, Be Easy, Opto. We here in the building. Shout out to Cyclonus, Maker Park Radio, wow. Rec Bolt, all that. Yo, we here, man. What's the word?
1: I'm saying we chilling, son. It's a bright Sunday. You know what I'm saying? Sun is shining. The weather's sweet. You know what I'm saying? We got multiple versatile styles and techniques. I'm saying Be Easy. If you got a verse, you can splash real quick. You know what I mean? And then I'll go down the playlist. You know what I mean?
2: I got you, gang. Let me hear the drop. Be Easy on the mic. You already know everything is right. I'm just waiting for that drop just to get the feeling. Get that feeling. Okay. There we go. I said, like I've been lost, crushed, crumbled, and crossed, a must, humble, and sauce to becoming a boss. I just ponder and pause. Split up my wins and losses, I think they need a divorce. The winning is sweet and splendid, I split it up like it's splendor. Champion with the trophy, real homies know and remember. Never been a defender, I said never been a contender. I mean not a defender, so crowd up your horses and how I mess it up, it's okay, I keep on going. You already know the flow and freestyle, top of the moment. We afternoon and snooning and losing, you mother over here snoozing, I'm doing what I gotta, you know.

0: fantastic. So fantastic like the thing in Human Torch. I'm doing this when I touch that earth, I scorch. When I'm rocking on that porch, I mean, in the V, you already know how it be. It's me, B-E-Z, and O-P-T-P-S-Y, P-S, I'm here like this, like I'm on the PS1, no games, cause you know I'm fly, fly, oh, damn, it's alright though. It's the top of the top.
1: Yeah.
0: That's it.
2: That last spot. Original, the mind is dubbed that led you to the fourth. On this second album, so. Mind listening, this is part one. It was another original. It was a boom, bad force that led you to the another original.

0: grows up to be. You already know what it is. And that's just what it is.
1: Another child grows up to be somebody you just love to burn. Mom loves the both of them. You see, it's in the blood. Both kids are good and bound.

Yes, yes, yes, y'all. That's right, y'all. It's a family affair. It's Rick Bolts. That's my son. It's a Cyclonus, the only one. That's my bro, me and my mo, Big O. And that's his son, Be Easy. Yeah, you know I mean? For real, for real. And this is what it is.

0: to blow. Nobody wants to be left out. Uh-huh. You can't leave, cause your heart is there. But you can't stay, cause you've been somewhere else. You can't cry, cause you look broke down. But you're crying anyway, cause you're all broke down. It's a family affair.
1: That's right, that's right, that's right. It's still a family affair. And I was just sharing with my nephew, Big Easy, that this is one of the first joints to have a live band rock out with a drum machine. Like, if you listen closely, that loop, that...
2: You know what type of drum machine it was?
1: No, I don't. I'm going to keep it real.
2: Definitely wasn't an NPC 2000 XL.
1: Nah. It was one of the first, though. You know what I'm saying? But this, like, it's before me. You know what I mean? This is still classic. This is the foundations. You know what I'm saying? For real.
2: Word out. I hear you.
1: And it's still a family affair. You know what I mean?

0: This is still Cyclonus, the explosive one. And this is still Cyclonus presents Encyclopedia Sounds live on Maker Park Radio. And like I've been ranting and raving and raving and ranting, thing what's happening, we got B-Eazy, an optometrist. Optometrist and B-Eazy, F and S, father and son, the finesse ones up in the building. We're going to talk about this track that y'all brought. As a matter of fact,
1: talk about the track.
0: Yeah. It was an exclusive.
1: Yes.
0: 2 weeks ago.
2: Yep.
0: But today, not only am I going to re-exclusive this track, we're going to talk about it. You know what I'm saying?
1: Word. So, I mean, yeah, I'll just jump right into it. You know, me and my pops, Opto right here, me and myself, B-Eazy. We're working on a project right now as we are speaking, as time is going. It's been, I've been thinking about it. It's been 27 years in the making because I'm 27 day in right now. And the track is called Excellence.
2: Be Excellent.
1: Yes, it's called Be Excellent. And basically, as you guys will hear, if you have not heard already, it's a good back and forth between me and my father of just basically us telling each other like how to be excellent, or more or less just how his guidance has brought me to be the man that I am today with both lyrics, I mean, with both music and just throughout life. So I feel like to finally have that opportunity to be on a song together, to talk the way we are talking, or rhyme the way that we're talking, and be at the caliber that we're at, is just like harmony and emotion right now. Like everything is,
0: that's dope.
1: You know, real talk. It's everything is like lining up how it's supposed to be, and we're on a good pathway of just like musically, sonically, everything is just lining up how.
3: Hey, yo, we about to crush all y'all dudes out here, man. That's so you're just doing too much talking. We the first line. None of that. We gotta be OPT and be easy, all that PC. You know what I mean? I don't even know. But yo, check this out, B. We the first. The one and only MC producer duo, father and son duo, flipping it like judo and about to get these pockets fat like a wrestler who's sumo. You heard? Right. Yo, Cyclonus, so, any questions?
0: As a matter of fact,
3: finesse. Now, you know what? We may even change the name because I like that, the finesse ones. Because we was uploading our joints and we was like, damn, there's mad other FNSs out there. We may be, as we speak right now, this is how we do. I was like, ooh, I like that. The finesse ones. You know what I mean?
0: Hey.
3: This is what we do, son.
0: Yo, that's Uncle Ka. Yo, that's Uncle Ka was talking.
3: Yo, Cyclonus, Uncle Ka. You know what I'm saying? This is what we doing. Family affairs. This is real family DNA. Genetics up in this here, man. Word is born, son. You know what I mean?
0: Yo, the synergy is.
3: I was calling for a minute. You know what I mean? You know what I mean? Slow to speak. Blow the anger, bam! But you know what I'm saying?
1: As Opto was saying, first producer, rapper duo, in a sense. And I for one, am the one who produced this next track that we're going to play, Be Excellent.
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1: Beautiful. But yeah, man, doing what we got to do. And it's about to be a real good movement.
3: And you know, we ain't coming on no cute stuff or nothing like that. You know what I'm saying? And you know, it's straight up lyricism, a straight boom bap. You know what I mean? We gonna come with that vibe music. So we got it all, B. But really, the pen game is up to par.
1: Yes.
3: You know what I mean? The beats.
0: Hold on a second. I'm hearing a lot of talking, and I'm not hearing enough music right now.
3: Oh, so you know what I mean?
1: What's the word?
3: You
1: asked us to talk about it. We were talking about it.
0: Okay,
3: let's know when you're ready for the cue.
0: Okay,
3: let's be excellent. Let's be excellent. You know what I'm saying? Be reckless. Be excellent.
1: The finesse ones.
3: Word up, the finesse ones. Boom.